0: students with a grade based on how well they've met curriculum expectations. The Institute for Educational Reform's David Loder says it fails to take into account long-term learning progress.
1: It discourages students from even trying. So it's like a horse race. Someone has to fail if someone's going to win.
0: And Australian researchers are working towards a cure for spinal cord injuries. Around 21,000 Aussies currently live with a spinal cord injury, with most caused by falls, sporting injuries and car crashes. Spinal Cure Australia Chief Executive Catherine Borkovich says a range of experimental therapies are being trialled.
2: Everything from intensive exercise therapy to electrical stimulation in dealing with the and addressing the inflammatory response in the acute injury stage.
0: There are calls from fans to introduce an MND round following the diagnosis of Queensland Origin forward Jai Arrow. The South Sydney star has announced his immediate retirement after being diagnosed with motor neuron disease. The 30-year-old has told Nine he'll leave no stone unturned in his fight in a bid to spend more time with his daughter.
3: I am okay and I am ready to fight. Nothing is going to take me out easy.
0: And Sydney FC players will hold their final training session this morning before flying out to Auckland for Saturday's A-League Men Grand Final. And that's the latest from the Capital Radio Newsroom. I'm Tia Priest-Willamott.
4: Continuing with GNFM local news, thanks to John Douglas, Priceline Pharmacy. I'm Caitlin Lewis. The Upper Auckland Shire Council will be holding its May ordinary meeting today with a number of issues on the agenda. One is the draft development control plan, which was placed on public exhibition from October last year to February. Council Mayor Paul Culhane says they had plenty of responses when they were on exhibition.
5: A lot of people really care about what's in those documents, and we've had a lot of very productive comments, things where people have pointed out, you know, things they don't think is correct or technical flaws some agencies have pointed out, and just a lot of residents as well have sort of said they're questioning why a particular parcel of land is included in a particular zone or other parcels of land aren't included in other zones.
4: Members of the Goulburn community watched on as more than 100 distinguished gentlemen and ladies put on their best outfits and rode their motorbikes for a good cause. The Goulburn Classic Riders held its Distinguished Gentlemen's Ride on May 17, raising money and awareness of men's health. The inaugural event has raised nearly $17,000, far exceeding the goal of $5,000 set by the organisation. Australian Red Cross Lifeblood is urgently calling for A and O blood donations in the next week as blood supplies run low nationally, including in Goulburn. 13,000 additional donors are needed across Australia to prevent the stocks falling to critical levels by June. Gemma Falkenmeyer, spokesperson for Australian Red Cross Lifeblood, says donating blood is a quick process.
6: We only need an hour of your time to donate blood. The actual blood part is only 5 to 10 minutes, and the rest of it is really getting a free health check before you donate and getting to sit down afterwards and have some milkshakes and snacks on us.
4: And Cystic Fibrosis Goulburn and District will be holding its 65 Roses charity dinner on May 30. The night will include a three-course dinner, an auction and live entertainment from a local band, with tickets available from Goulburn workers. Checking local sport, the Canberra Raiders have named their squad for tonight's home clash against the Dolphins. Fresh off the bye, the Green Machine will be missing Ethan Strange and Hudson Young due to New South Wales origin duties. That's the latest GNFM local news. If you have a local news lead, go to gnfm.com.au and click local news. I'm Caitlin Lewis.
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8: And a nice sunny day today, top of 15, overnight low tonight of 3. Possible shower tomorrow, top of 15. Possible showers Saturday, top of 16, and cloudy Sunday, top of 18. Top today in Goulburn of 15, currently 7. Crookwell expected top of 13 on 7. Canberra top of 17 at the moment on 10. 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

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Banksy take you through it for a Thursday morning. Chisels, Rembrandts on the line. But right now, this is Wang Chung, a song they one of the fellas wrote as a tribute to his mum and dad, who met at a dance hall. GMFM.

0: Forever Classic, GNFM 107.7. That's promises. A nice sunny day today. Top of 15 overnight, low tonight of 3. Possible shower tomorrow, top of 15. Possible shower Saturday, top of 16. Cloudy Sunday, top of 18. Our next superstar experience is Eric Clapton live in Chicago. So from Monday, June 1, listen for the cue to call. Up for grabs is tickets for two, airfares, and $5,000 worth of spending money. 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So that's from Monday, June 1. 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
9: From the Capital Radio Newsroom, good morning. I'm Tia Priest-Willamott. Israel's ambassador to Australia will be called in before the Department of Foreign Affairs after a group of activists were taunted while being detained. More than 400 pro-Palestine activists, including 11 Australians, have been held after they tried to breach Israel's blockade of Gaza. Video has emerged of the National Security Minister taunting the activists on the deck of their ship. The government says the action is shocking and unacceptable, and Labor has made its views clear to the Israeli government. Federal opposition leader Angus Taylor says he will fight Labor's tax changes all the way to the next federal election. Reform to capital gains and negative gearing is expected to pass Parliament next month with help from the Greens. Small business owners argue the changes will hurt investment. Mr. Taylor says the coalition will scrap the taxes if it wins the election in 2028.
10: We will axe Labor's toxic taxes. We're going to fight them every day till they arrive in the Parliament. And if, unfortunately, if it is the case that these bills get through, we'll fight them all the way through to the next election.
9: A man is in custody after a bomb scare forced the evacuation of Melbourne's Avalon Airport. Madeleine Burke reports.
11: Passengers have been locked out of the terminal, told to stay in their cars since 6 this morning. It's understood a suspicious item was found at the security screening where a man was arrested. The bomb response unit is currently conducting a safety check at the terminal. Victoria Police say the surrounding area has been cordoned off as a precaution. At least one flight has been cancelled, with Jetstar sending text alerts to affected passengers.
9: And we're being warned to check our vaccines are up to date and not assume diphtheria has disappeared. There has been more than 200 cases across the Northern Territory, WA, Queensland and South Australia, which is the worst outbreak since records began. Dr. Ramya Raman says it's important to be protected.
12: This outbreak is actually a really timely reminder for why prevention matters. And if you haven't had an opportunity, speak to your doctor or speak to your GP about a booster and check in relation to that.
9: Aston Villa has won the Europa League title with a 3-0 win over Freiburg in Istanbul. It's Villa's first major trophy in 30 years. Player Matty Cash says it feels amazing.
13: A lot of hard work's gone into this. And I think, yeah, we performed so well under pressure. We've had that experience in Europe throughout the few years and we put it all into a big final. Fans were amazing. Atmosphere was incredible. And now we can party long and hard, yeah.
9: And Football Australia's financial troubles have been laid bare, posting a staggering loss of $15.3 million. And that's the latest news update from the Capital Radio Newsroom. I'm Tia Priest-Willamott.
14: Continuing with GNFM local news, thanks to John Douglas, Priceline Pharmacy. I'm Caitlin Lewis. Upper Auckland Shire Council Mayor Paul Culhane says he's had very productive conversations with other mayors and state parliament representatives about expanding the strategic benefit payment scheme. The scheme was created by the New South Wales government and aims to ensure eligible landholders get their share of economic investment if they host renewable transmission infrastructure. Mr. Culhane says they're also looking at changing how the scheme operates.
15: Now, one of the key points is that there's things called REZs, RESs, which is a renewable energy zone. The state government dictates where they are, and they've the main renewable energy zones are in northern New South Wales, and they get a significant subsidy. And we just think that's very unfair because places like Albemarle, Warwick, Yass Valley and Upper Lachlan have way more renewable projects than the people in the RES zones.
14: The Veolia Mulwarri Trust is entering its 21st year, and to celebrate, it has presented 17 major grants at a ceremony in Goulburn. Some organisations that received grants include the Tarago Men's Shed, Oberon Council, Crookwell CWA and Goulburn Council. And Veolia has also announced the four local creatives who have been awarded the 2026 Veolia Creative Arts Scholarship. The creatives will be supported over the next 12 months in their artistic endeavours with a $4,000 scholarship. Goulburn musician Garth Prentice, actor, singer and dancer Annabelle Smithers from Tarago, poet and comic from Reedsdale Harry Lang and scriptwriter Chris Gordon from Goulburn have all been awarded scholarships. Checking sport, the Raiders have held their captain's run ahead of tonight's clash against the Dolphins at home. The Green Machines sitting in 12th place on the NRL table with 4 wins and 6 losses, while the Finns are in 8th. Hooker Tom Starling says despite their position at round 12, the squad still has hopes of a season-ending top 4 finish.
16: You know, everyone's beaten everyone. It's very competitive, and you know, that top 4, top 8's just in reach. It's only a couple of wins away. So, as I sort of mentioned before, big stretch here at home. So, if we can snap up all the wins down here, we're going to put ourselves in a great position to continue on through this sort of origin period.
14: That's the latest GNFM local news. If you have a local news lead, go to gnfm.com.au and click local news. I'm Caitlin Lewis.
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0: And a nice sunny day today, top of 15, overnight low tonight of 3. Possible shower tomorrow, top of 15. Possible shower Saturday, top of 16. And cloudy Sunday, top of 18. Headed for a top today in Goulburn at 15, currently 10. Crookwell expected top of 13 on 10. Canberra top of 17, at the moment on 12. 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

Forever Classic GNFM 107.7, 30-minute Beast Mouth on. The lead singer of Whitesnake here wrote this after he found out his girlfriend was playing up on him.

0: forever classic GNFM 107.7. That's Kate Sobrano on a nice sunny day today. Top of 15, overnight low tonight at 3. Possible shower tomorrow, top of 15. Possible shower Saturday, top of 16. They're not saying much with the rain on my bed. Cloudy Sunday, top of 18. Our next superstar experience, we're going to kick this off on Monday, June 1. It is Eric Clapton live in Chicago. $5,000 worth of spending money. Airfares for two, tickets to the show for two. All up, the package is worth nearly $10,000. 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So that we'll kick that off on Monday, June 1. Shortly this, GNFM.
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7: From the Capital Radio Newsroom, I'm Alex Stockerty. A man is in custody after a security scare forced the evacuation of Melbourne's Avalon Airport. Madeleine Burke reports.
8: Passengers have been locked out of the terminal, told to stay in their cars since 6 this morning. It's understood a suspicious item was found at the security screening where a man was arrested. The bomb response unit is currently conducting a safety check at the terminal. Victoria Police say the surrounding area has been cordoned off as a precaution. At least one flight has been cancelled, with Jetstar sending text alerts to affected passengers.
7: A man has been charged with stealing and selling off the camera equipment of one of the victims of the Bondi Beach terror attack. As part of broader investigations, police found equipment belonging to 61-year-old Peter Maher was stolen in the aftermath. Police allege a 35-year-old photographer at the Hanukkah event stole the camera gear before pawning it days later. The family of a tourist killed in a horror bus crash in North Queensland have arrived in Australia to begin the repatriation process. Serena Enreta was visiting Australia from Argentina. The 26-year-old was killed when the coach she was travelling on overturned on the Bruce Highway in Gumloo last week. Educational experts are pushing for an overhaul of Australia's traditional grading system. Many schools still utilise the A to E system, which provides students with a grade based on how well they've met curriculum expectations. The Institute for Educational Reform's David Loder says it fails to take into account long-term learning progress.
9: It discourages students from even trying. So it's like a horse race. Someone has to fail if someone's going to win.
7: Doctors say cases of motor neurone disease are becoming more common in young Australians. It follows the retirement of 30-year-old Rabbitohs forward Jai Arrow, who's been diagnosed with the condition. Motor Neurone Disease New South Wales Chief Executive Liam O'Meara says it's not an isolated case.
9: Typically, this disease affects people sort of over the age of 60, but it's getting more common that we're hearing news such as this.
7: Former Prime Minister Paul Keating is dismissing claims from the Coalition to Start-Up Sector that changes to the capital gains tax discount will undermine entrepreneurship. And data shows 45 more people lost their lives on Australian roads over the past 12 months than the same period last year. Checking sport, and there are calls from fans to introduce an MND round in the NRL following the diagnosis of Queensland origin forward Jai Arrow. The South Sydney star has announced his immediate retirement after being diagnosed with the disease. Sydney FC players have held their final training session this morning before flying out to Auckland for Saturday's A-League Men's Grand Final. And the Kolkata Knight Riders have kept their IPL finals hopes alive, beating the Mumbai Indians by 4 wickets with 7 balls in hand. That's the latest news update from the Capital Radio Newsroom.
10: Continuing with GNFM local news, thanks to John Douglas Priceline Pharmacy. I'm Caitlin Lewis. The Upper Lachlan Shire Council will be discussing its draft housing strategy and draft development control plan at today's ordinary meeting in Crookwell. The development control plan, or DCP, was placed on public exhibition in October of 2025 and closed in February 2026, with council receiving 36 written submissions and 6 government agency submissions. Council Mayor Paul Culhane says the DCP relates to specific cases.
11: Whereas a development control plan is more specific to different aspects of development. So, for instance, those significant projects like electricity generating is the title that's used for things like battery storage, wind farms, solar panels. There's specific rules in relation to those within the DCP.
10: The 65 Roses charity dinner is coming back to Goulburn next week, raising money and awareness for cystic fibrosis. The night will include a 3-course dinner, an auction and live entertainment from a local band, with tickets available from Goulburn workers. Cystic fibrosis is the most common life-shortening genetic condition in the country. Goulburn Classic Riders are celebrating the results of the first local iteration of the National Distinguished Gentleman's Ride, which has raised nearly $17,000 for men's health initiatives. The community watched on Sunday as over 100 riders donned their most distinguished outfits and got on their motorcycles, all for a good cause. And the Goulburn Mulwarrie community are being urged to roll up their sleeves and donate blood as stocks at Lifeblood run dangerously low. Gemma Falkenmeyer, spokesperson for Australian Red Cross Lifeblood, says if you're feeling healthy, they'd love to see you.
12: A lot of people out there who may not know about blood donation, you do need to be feeling fit and well and healthy to donate. So you do need to be 7 days clear of cold and flu symptoms. And if you don't know your blood type, we certainly need all blood types.
10: Checking sport, the Canberra Raiders have confirmed their lineup for tonight's home match against the Dolphins. The Green Machine will be without Ethan Strange and Hudson Young, while they'll be boosted by the return of Xavier Savage and Zach Hosking. That's the latest GNFM local news. If you have a local news lead, go to gnfm.com.au and click local news. I'm Caitlin Lewis.
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10: The cheapest unleaded 91 in Goulburn is at the Metro on Braidwood Road, which is going for $1.72. Cheapest diesel is also at the Metro Petroleum on Braidwood Road, selling at $2.04 a litre.
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13: And a nice sunny day today, top of 15, overnight low tonight of 3. Possible shower tomorrow, top of 15. Possible shower Saturday, top of 16. And cloudy Sunday, top of 18. Head for a top today in Goulburn of 15, Crookwell 13, and a top today in Canberra of 17 degrees. 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

0: 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Celebrity voices. Six celebrities, each forming the phrase, I love GNFM. Got to guess who they are. Got to guess the order that they say it in. As I said, worth $400. And one already gone, Gillian Anderson, part of the famous TV duo. Of course, we were talking X-Files. So one of the clues we got going, one can be a little controversial at times. One is an action star. Here they are.
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2: 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Six celebrities each forming the phrase I love GNFM. Got to guess who they are. Got to guess the order they say it in. Clues we got going. One can be a little controversial at times. One is an action star. Here they are.
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2: 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Our clues, one can be a little controversial at times. 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
2: And five goes. 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
2: Not as much love for her.
4: 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Zoe Saldana.
2: Nope.
4: Anna Faris.
2: 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Last one, I think.
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2: No love for her. There you go. Well done. Thanks, Em.
4: Thanks.
2: Look after yourself. And we'll do it all again tomorrow with $410. Tomorrow, it's with thanks to our very good friends at the Goulburn Workers Club. 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
11: From the Capital Radio newsroom, I'm Alex Stockerty. A man is in custody after a security scare forced the evacuation of Melbourne's Avalon Airport. Madeleine Burke reports.
12: Passengers have been locked out of the terminal, told to stay in their cars since 6 this morning. It's understood a suspicious item was found at the security screening where a man was arrested. The bomb response unit is currently conducting a safety check at the terminal. Victoria Police say the surrounding area has been cordoned off as a precaution. At least one flight has been cancelled, with Jetstar sending text alerts to affected passengers.
11: A man has been charged with stealing and selling off the camera equipment of one of the victims of the Bondi Beach terror attack. As part of broader investigations, police found equipment belonging to 61-year-old Peter Ma was stolen in the aftermath. Police allege a 35-year-old photographer at the Hanukkah event stole the camera gear before pawning it days later. The family of a tourist killed in a horror bus crash in North Queensland have arrived in Australia to begin the repatriation process. Serena Enreta was visiting Australia from Argentina. The 26-year-old was killed when the coach she was travelling on overturned on the Bruce Highway in Gumloo last week. Educational experts are pushing for an overhaul of Australia's traditional grading system. Many schools still utilise the A to E system, which provides students with a grade based on how well they've met curriculum expectations. The Institute for Educational Reform's David Loder says it fails to take into account long-term learning progress.
13: It discourages students from even trying. So it's like a horse race. Someone has to fail if someone's going to win.
11: Doctors say cases of motor neurone disease are becoming more common in young Australians. It follows the retirement of 30-year-old Rabbitohs forward Jai Arrow, who's been diagnosed with the condition. Motor Neurone Disease New South Wales Chief Executive Liam O'Meara says it's not an isolated case.
13: Typically, this disease affects people sort of over the age of 60, but it's getting more common that we're hearing news such as this.
11: Former Prime Minister Paul Keating is dismissing claims from the Coalition to Start-Up Sector that changes to the capital gains tax discount will undermine entrepreneurship. And data shows 45 more people lost their lives on Australian roads over the past 12 months than the same period last year. Checking sport, and there are calls from fans to introduce an MND round in the NRL following the diagnosis of Queensland origin forward Jai Arrow. The South Sydney star has announced his immediate retirement after being diagnosed with the disease. Sydney FC players have held their final training session this morning before flying out to Auckland for Saturday's A-League Men's Grand Final. And the Kolkata Knight Riders have kept their IPL finals hopes alive, beating the Mumbai Indians by 4 wickets with 7 balls in hand. That's the latest news update from the Capital Radio newsroom.
4: Continuing with GNFM local news, thanks to John Douglas, Priceline Pharmacy. I'm Caitlin Lewis. Mayors of various councils across southern New South Wales are putting the call out to the state government to change how its strategic benefit payment scheme is distributed. The strategic benefit payment scheme was created by the New South Wales government and aims to ensure eligible landholders get their share of economic investment if they host renewable transmission infrastructure. Mayor of the Upper Lachlan Shire Council, Paul Culhane, told GNFM they host far more renewable energy infrastructure projects than those in the northern parts of the state.
14: And yet we get no special dispensation financially at all. So, you know, we're asking our state MPs to step forward on that. And there's other aspects like the fact that we are responsible for administering the community benefits.
4: 17 major grants have been given out through the Veolia Mulwarri Trust at a ceremony in Goulburn. The projects in this round include grants to 4 local councils, including Goulburn, Mulwarri and Upper Lachlan Shire, to build accessible playgrounds, undertake mental health awareness and improve facilities. 59 organisations will also receive funding for smaller local projects that will allow them to continue or expand the work they do. And 4 local creatives have been awarded Veolia Creative Arts Scholarships. The creatives will be supported over the next 12 months in their artistic endeavours with a $4,000 scholarship. Goulburn musician Garth Prentice, actor, singer and dancer Annabelle Smithers from Tarago, poet and comic from Reedsdale Harry Lang and scriptwriter Chris Gordon from Goulburn have all been awarded scholarships. Checking sport now, the Raiders are gearing up to host the Dolphins tonight at GIO Stadium in Canberra. The Green Machine currently sit 12th on the ladder with 4 wins and 6 losses, while the Dolphins are in 8th spot. Hooker Tom Starling says despite their position heading into round 12, the squad remains positive coming off the back of the bye.
15: Yeah, it's always good to refresh the body, and we didn't get a bye until late last year, so it was always good to get one in early. And yeah, look, we've been up and down, and there's been some really good parts of the season so far and some things that we needed to improve on, but we're tracking in the right direction. And
4: that's the latest GNFM local news. If you have a local news lead, go to gnfm.com.au and click local news. I'm Caitlin Lewis.
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16: And a nice sunny day today, top of 15. Overnight low tonight of 3. Possible shower tomorrow, top of 15. Possible shower Saturday, top of 16. And cloudy Sunday, top of 18. Head for a top today in Goulburn of 15. Crookwell 13. And a top today in Canberra of 17 degrees. 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

0: forever classic GNFM 107.7. That is Donna Summer wanting hot stuff. Nice sunny day today, top of 15 overnight, low to 93. Possible shower tomorrow, top of 15. Possible shower Saturday, top of 16. Not much with that rain, I might add. And cloudy Sunday, top of 18. Our next superstar experience you probably heard is Eric Clapton live in Chicago. Now, we'll kick that off on Monday, June 1. $5,000 worth of spending money, airfares for two, tickets to the show for two, whole package worth nearly $10,000, and it's with thanks to the all-new and still unbreakable Toyota Hilux, available at Goulburn Toyota. So Monday, June 1, we'll start that. Howard Jones on the way, GNFM.
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8: From the Capital Radio Newsroom, I'm Alex Stockerty. A laser hair removal device and a hot chocolate container have been identified as the cause of a significant security scare at a Victorian airport. Madeline Burke reports.
9: Passengers were locked out of the Avalon terminal after a suspicious item was found at the security screening around 6 this morning. The person with the luggage was being uncooperative, with staff calling police, who deployed the bomb squad to the terminal to conduct a safety check. The area was cordoned off for hours, sparking flight delays and a cancellation. Police have now revealed the suspicious item has been cleared.
8: Israel's ambassador to Australia will be called in before the Department of Foreign Affairs after a group of activists were taunted by the Israeli National Security Minister while being detained. More than 400 pro-Palestine activists, including 11 Australians, have been held after they tried to breach Israel's blockade of Gaza. The government says the action is shocking and unacceptable, and Labor has made its views clear to the Israeli government. A survey is warning a third of doctors in public hospitals are considering resigning due to excessive workloads. A doctors' union is warning the overstretched workforce is reaching a breaking point. Junior Vice President Tom Morrison says half of those surveyed had worked more than 50 hours in the past week.
10: I myself have worked up to 17 hours as recently as a week or two ago, and you're expected to turn up the next day and continue as though nothing has happened. It's not safe for doctors and it's not safe for patients.
8: The proportion of students in Australian classrooms classified as having a disability has increased. Data from the Curriculum Assessment and Reporting Authority points to a 7% surge since 2019. It's being attributed to a rise in the number of children being diagnosed with socio-emotional disorders since the COVID pandemic. A scientist has found critical evidence about some of the oldest known complex life in slabs of Australian mudstone. The slabs preserved the bodies of the 1.7 billion year old creatures, which gave rise to all multicellular life. Also making news, the Albanese government is not ruling out extending the cut to the fuel excise beyond its current end at the end of June. And leading superannuation fund Equity Trustees is facing legal action by the corporate regulator over claims it mismanaged its members' investment options. Checking sport, and the Blues have wrapped up their second training session on the Central Coast ahead of State of Origin 1 next week. Meantime, Jake Turbojevic has re-signed with Manly for a further year. English football club Aston Villa has ended a 30-year major trophy drought, winning the Europa League title in Istanbul, defeating German club Freiburg 3-0. And veteran quarterback Aaron Rodgers says the upcoming NFL season will be his last. That's the latest news update from the Capital Radio newsroom.
11: Continuing with GNFM local news, thanks to John Douglas, Priceline Pharmacy. I'm Caitlin Lewis. The Upper Lachlan Shire Council will be holding its May ordinary meeting today with a number of issues on the agenda. One is the draft development control plan, which was placed on public exhibition from October last year to February. Council Mayor Paul Culhane says they had plenty of responses when they were on exhibition.
12: A lot of people really care about what's in those documents, and we've had a lot of very productive comments, things where people have pointed out, you know, things they don't think is correct or technical flaws some agencies have pointed out, and just a lot of residents as well who've sort of said they're questioning why a particular parcel of land is included in a particular zone or other parcels of land aren't included in other zones.
11: Members of the Goulburn community watched on as more than 100 distinguished gentlemen and ladies put on their best outfits and rode their motorbikes for a good cause. The Goulburn Classic Riders held its Distinguished Gentlemen's Ride on May 17, raising money and awareness of men's health. The inaugural event has raised nearly $17,000, far exceeding the goal of $5,000 set by the organisation. Australian Red Cross Lifeblood is urgently calling for A and O blood donations in the next week as blood supplies run low nationally, including in Goulburn. 13,000 additional donors are needed across Australia to prevent the stocks falling to critical levels by June. Gemma Falkenmeyer, spokesperson for Australian Red Cross Lifeblood, says donating blood is a quick process.
13: We only need an hour of your time to donate blood. The actual blood part is only 5 to 10 minutes, and the rest of it is really getting a free health check before you donate and getting to sit down afterwards and have some milkshakes and snacks on us.
11: And Cystic Fibrosis Goulburn and District will be holding its 65 Roses charity dinner on May 30. The night will include a three-course dinner, an auction and live entertainment from a local band with tickets available from Goulburn workers. Checking local sport, the Canberra Raiders have named their squad for tonight's home clash against the Dolphins. Fresh off the bye, the Green Machine will be missing Ethan Strange and Hudson Young due to New South Wales origin duties. That's the latest GNFM local news. If you have a local news lead, go to gnfm.com.au and click local news. I'm Caitlin Lewis.
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14: And a nice sunny day today, top of 15, overnight low tonight of 3. Possible shower tomorrow, top of 15. Possible shower Saturday, top of 16. And cloudy Sunday, top of 18. Head for a top today in Goulburn of 15, Crookwell 13, and a top today in Canberra of 17 degrees. 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

0: Forever Classic GNFM 107.7. That's Europe on. Nice sunny day today, top of 15. Overnight low tonight of 3. Possible shower tomorrow, top of 15. Possible shower Saturday, top of 16. Cloudy for Sunday, top of 18. Our next superstar experience, we're kicking this off on Monday, June 1. It is Eric Clapton, live in Chicago. $5,000 worth of spending money, airfares for two, tickets to the show for two, all up. I think the whole package is worth nearly $10,000. It's with thanks to the all-new and still unbreakable Toyota Hilux, available at Goulburn Toyota. So we'll do that from Monday, June 1. Billy Idol on the way, GNFM.
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0: for the classic GNFM on 7.7. Daryl Braithwaite. That's my lot too. Happy days to you. My work here, my friends, is done. Macca next hour with John Farnham. What about the end? And Paul Young, GNFM. Come back and stay. Have a goodie. 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
8: From the Capital Radio Newsroom, I'm Alex Stockerty. The Australian government is joining other nations in condemning the actions of Israel's National Security Minister taunting activists detained on an aid flotilla. More than 400 pro-Palestine activists, including 11 Australians, have been detained after they tried to breach Israel's blockade of Gaza. Israel's ambassador to Australia will be hauled before the Department of Foreign Affairs and Trade. The opposition claims the federal government needs to wheel out Paul Keating because it's struggling to sell its budget measures. The former Prime Minister claims only rich people are complaining about changes to capital gains. The 50% tax discount will be scrapped and linked to inflation. National's Senator Bridget McKenzie has told Nine it's bad policy that very few people are on board with.
9: You know something's wrong, Carl, when you have to wheel out Paul Keating to stick up for your budget. I mean, a lot's changed, Mr. Keating, in the quarter of a century since you're in charge of the Treasury benches. And one of those is it's not just the wealthy that have been buying shares, investing in Bitcoin.
8: Operations have now resumed at Melbourne's Avalon Airport after an earlier bomb scare triggered passenger evacuations. The Victorian Police Bomb Squad has confirmed the suspicious item contained an electronic laser hair removal device and a hot chocolate container. A photographer has been charged with stealing a camera from one of the Bondi terror attack victims. Peter Maher had been capturing celebrations at the Hanukkah by the Sea event when two gunmen opened fire. Police will allege a 35-year-old man snatched the camera in the aftermath of the attack before pawning it off days later. The country's peak psychiatry body is launching new youth psychiatry training. Government data shows teenagers aged between 12 and 17 are the highest users of specialised community mental health services. RANZCP President Dr. Asa Tomar says the new training program will target the age group.
10: That's a really important development. We think the kids increasingly, and we saw this particularly with COVID, are presenting with more problems from a mental health perspective and more severe problems.
8: Also making news, fresh ABS figures show Australia's unemployment rate has increased over the past month with the loss of 19,000 jobs. And the Weather Bureau is forecasting an unusually warm winter across Australia. Checking sport, and the Blues have wrapped up their second training session in Origin Camp ahead of Game 1 next week. Meantime, a shortened round 12 of the NRL kicks off tonight in the nation's capital with the Raiders hosting the Dolphins. A boost for Australia's men's and women's sevens teams, Jaden Blake and Demi Kennerwell return from injury for the final two rounds. And Aston Villa has won the Europa League title with a 3-0 win over Freiburg in Istanbul. That's the latest news update from the Capital Radio newsroom.
3: Continuing with GNFM local news, thanks to John Douglas, Priceline Pharmacy. I'm Caitlin Lewis. Upper Auckland Shire Council Mayor Paul Culhane says he's had very productive conversations with other mayors and state parliament representatives about expanding the strategic benefit payment scheme. The scheme was created by the New South Wales government and aims to ensure eligible landholders get their share of economic investment if they host renewable transmission infrastructure. Mr. Culhane says they're also looking at changing how the scheme operates.
11: Now, one of the key points is that there's things called REZs, RESs, which is a renewable energy zone. The state government dictates where they are, and the main renewable energy zones are in northern New South Wales, and they get a significant subsidy. And we just think that's very unfair because places like Goulburn, Warwick, Yass Valley and Upper Lachlan have way more renewable projects than the people in the RES zones.
3: The Veolia Mulwarri Trust is entering its 21st year, and to celebrate, it has presented 17 major grants at a ceremony in Goulburn. Some organisations that received grants include the Tarago Men's Shed, Oberon Council, Crookwell CWA and Goulburn Council. And Veolia has also announced the four local creatives who have been awarded the 2026 Veolia Creative Arts Scholarship. The creatives will be supported over the next 12 months in their artistic endeavours with a $4,000 scholarship. Goulburn musician Garth Prentice, actor, singer and dancer Annabelle Smithers from Tarago, poet and comic from Reedsdale Harry Lang and scriptwriter Chris Gordon from Goulburn have all been awarded scholarships. Checking sport, the Raiders have held their captain's run ahead of tonight's clash against the Dolphins at home. The Green Machines sitting in 12th place on the NRL table with 4 wins and 6 losses, while the Finns are in 8th. Hooker Tom Starling says despite their position at round 12, the squad still has hopes of a season-ending top 4 finish.
12: You know, everyone's beaten everyone. It's very competitive, and you know, that top 4, top 8 is just in reach. It's only a couple of wins away. So, as I sort of mentioned before, big stretch here at home. So, if we can snap up all the wins down here, we're going to put ourselves in a great position to continue on through this sort of origin period.
3: That's the latest GNFM local news. If you have a local news lead, go to gnfm.com.au and click local news. I'm Caitlin Lewis.
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3: The cheapest unleaded 91 in Goulburn is at the Metro on Braidwood Road, which is going for $1.72. Cheapest diesel is also at the Metro Petroleum on Braidwood Road, selling at $2.04 a litre.
7: GNFM Goulburn local weather. 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
13: clear conditions through the remainder of your Thursday. Another chilly night on the way with a low of 3 degrees. Showers expected from the late morning tomorrow as we see a high of 14. More showers Saturday with a top of 16 degrees and a slight chance for shower Sunday, but should just remain cloudy as we see a max of 18. 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

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It is Macca with you. Clear conditions throughout the remainder of your Thursday. Another chilly night on the way with a low of 3 degrees. Showers expected from the late morning tomorrow. We'll see a high of just 14.

0: a legend he is, Eric Clapton. Gonna be in the Windy City, Chicago, the home of amazing people like Oprah, Michael Jordan and the Chicago Bulls, Ferris Bueller and the Blues Brothers. And the best bit is, you could be there with him. Just make sure you get yourself on the standby list for our next Superstar Experience. 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Tickets to see Clapton perform at the spectacular United Center, the home of the Chicago Bulls, and $5,000 spending money. So how do you give yourself a chance to win? 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The first names go on the standby list June 1. 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
9: From the Capital Radio Newsroom, I'm Alex Stockerty. The Albanese government has not ruled out extending a cut to the fuel excise as the Iran war keeps pressure on petrol prices. The Prime Minister says the measure will be reviewed closer to when the discount is due to end on June 30. Anthony Albanese argues even if the excise ends as scheduled, Australian workers will get their next tax cut from July 1st. Opposition leader Angus Taylor says he'll fight Labor's tax changes all the way to the next federal election. Reform to capital gains and negative gearing is expected to pass Parliament next month with help from the Greens. Small business owners argue the changes will hurt investment. Mr. Taylor says the coalition will scrap the taxes if it wins the election in 2028.
10: We will axe Labor's toxic taxes. We're going to fight them every day till they arrive in the Parliament. And if it is the case that these bills get through, we'll fight them all the way through to the next election.
9: Operations have now resumed at Melbourne's Avalon Airport after an earlier bomb scare triggered passenger

0: evacuations. The Victorian Police Bomb Squad has confirmed the suspicious item contained an electronic laser hair removal device and a hot chocolate container. The corporate regulator is taking a leading superannuation fund to the federal court over claims it's mismanaged investment options. ASIC alleges equity trustees allowed its members to invest 100% of their funds in the defective First Guardian Master Fund. It's seeking compensation for members as well as civil penalties. New research suggests vaping education campaigns are missing critical opportunities to drive behavioural change. Experts say future campaigns need to include clear, actionable advice on how to refuse a vape and manage cravings. University of Queensland Dr. Tianzi Sun says almost half of the current campaigns offered vague or no guidance.
1: A lot of them didn't have clear behavioural guidance on what young people and adults can actually do. So, for example, if a young person was being offered a vape, what are some direct actionable things that they can do to say no? Or if someone is currently addicted to vaping, what are some things that they can do?
0: Also making news, a photographer has been charged with stealing a camera from one of the Bondi terror attack victims, and the Bureau of Meteorology's long-range forecast is predicting an unusually warm winter across Australia. Checking sport, and Maroons hooker Harry Grant is backing Cam Munster to rediscover his best form in the State of Origin series. That's despite a slow start with the Storm this season. Football Australia has nearly doubled its record deficit in a staggering financial blow to the code in Australia. The Herald reports FA will post a loss of $15.3 million. And Aston Villa has won its first major trophy in 30 years, defeating Freiburg 3-0 in the Europa League final. That's the latest news update from the Capital Radio newsroom.
2: Continuing with GNFM local news, thanks to John Douglas Priceline Pharmacy. I'm Caitlin Lewis. The Upper Lachlan Shire Council will be discussing its draft housing strategy and draft development control plan at today's ordinary meeting in Crookwell. The development control plan, or DCP, was placed on public exhibition in October of 2025 and closed in February 2026, with council receiving 36 written submissions and 6 government agency submissions. Council Mayor Paul Culhane says the DCP relates to specific cases.
3: Whereas a development control plan is more specific to different aspects of development. So, for instance, those significant projects like electricity generating is the title that's used for things like battery storage, wind farms, solar panels. There's specific rules in relation to those within the DCP.
2: The 65 Roses charity dinner is coming back to Goulburn next week, raising money and awareness for cystic fibrosis. The night will include a 3-course dinner, an auction and live entertainment from a local band, with tickets available from Goulburn workers. Cystic fibrosis is the most common life-shortening genetic condition in the country. Goulburn Classic Riders are celebrating the results of the first local iteration of the National Distinguished Gentleman's Ride, which has raised nearly $17,000 for men's health initiatives. The community watched on Sunday as over 100 riders donned their most distinguished outfits and got on their motorcycles, all for a good cause. And the Goulburn Mulwarrie community are being urged to roll up their sleeves and donate blood, as stocks at Lifeblood run dangerously low. Gemma Falkenmeyer, spokesperson for Australian Red Cross Lifeblood, says if you're feeling healthy, they'd love to see you.
4: A lot of people out there who may not know about blood donation, you do need to be feeling fit and well and healthy to donate. So you do need to be 7 days clear of cold and flu symptoms. And if you don't know your blood type, we certainly need all blood types.
2: Checking sport, the Canberra Raiders have confirmed their lineup for tonight's home match against the Dolphins. The Green Machine will be without Ethan Strange and Hudson Young, while they'll be boosted by the return of Xavier Savage and Zach Hosking. That's the latest GNFM local news. If you have a local news lead, go to gnfm.com.au and click local news. I'm Caitlin Lewis.
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6: Clear conditions throughout the remainder of your Thursday. Another chilly night on the way with a low of 3 degrees. Showers expected from the late morning tomorrow as we see a high of 14. More showers Saturday with a top of 16 degrees and a slight chance of a shower Sunday, but should remain cloudy as we see a max of 18. 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

0: Elton John, Crocodile Rock, wrapping up another 30-minute music marathon for your forever classic drive home. Macca with you on GNFM. Clear conditions throughout the remainder of your Thursday. Another chilly night on the way with a low of 3 degrees. Showers expected from late morning tomorrow as we see a high of 14. Hey, GNFM, giving you the chance to win some handy cash with Celebrity Voices again tomorrow morning. We've got six celebrities, each one forming the phrase, I love GNFM. Recognise those voices in order and you'll win the jackpot. It's back tomorrow after 8 in the local breakfast with Craig Pritchard on GNFM. Celebrity Voices, doing it thanks to Goulburn Workers Club. 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
2: In Goulburn Centre, a little underpace on Goldsmith Street at Sloane Street. Also slowing on Clinton Street approaching Auburn Street. Delays in Maroolan on the Hume Highway both ways between Jarara Road and Highland Way. That's due to ongoing roadworks, so allow extra travel time if you are passing through. Goulburn to Tarago via Braidwood Road will take you 29 minutes. Jackpot wins that start with as little as $2 with a massive $40 million jackpot on the line every 3 minutes. Why wait? Download the Keno Go app and start playing for your chance to win big. I'm Lisa Kowalski with the latest traffic on Forever Classic, GNFM 107.7.
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1: Author Brooke Strahan is at the Goulburn Mulwarri Library June 1 off the back of the successful release of a Land Rover named Lucy, which she co-authored alongside Andrew Edwards. She's also known for being the co-author of Havoc 06, a combat controller on operations, and the widely acclaimed Subject Trilogy. She's doing a talk at the library from 2pm through to 3:15 Monday, June 1. It's free to attend, but bookings are essential. To book, call the library on 4823 4435.
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9: From the Capital Radio Newsroom, I'm Alex Stockerty. A laser hair removal device and a hot chocolate container have been identified as the cause of a significant security scare at a Victorian airport. Madeline Burke reports.
10: Passengers were locked out of the Avalon terminal after a suspicious item was found at the security screening around 6 this morning. The person with the luggage was being uncooperative, with staff calling police, who deployed the bomb squad to the terminal to conduct a safety check. The area was cordoned off for hours, sparking flight delays and a cancellation. Police have now revealed the suspicious item has been cleared.
9: Israel's ambassador to Australia will be called in before the Department of Foreign Affairs after a group of activists were taunted by the Israeli National Security Minister while being detained. More than 400 pro-Palestine activists, including 11 Australians, have been held after they tried to breach Israel's blockade of Gaza. The government says the action is shocking and unacceptable, and Labor has made its views clear to the Israeli government. A survey is warning a third of doctors in public hospitals are considering resigning due to excessive workloads. A doctors' union is warning the overstretched workforce is reaching a breaking point. Junior Vice President Tom Morrison says half of those surveyed had worked more than 50 hours in the past week.
11: I myself have worked up to 17 hours as recently as a week or two ago.
0: and you're expected to turn up the next day and continue as though nothing has happened. It's not safe for doctors and it's not safe for patients.
9: The proportion of students in Australian classrooms classified as having a disability has

0: increased. Data from the Curriculum Assessment and Reporting Authority points to a 7% surge since 2019. It's being attributed to a rise in the number of children being diagnosed with socio-emotional disorders since the COVID pandemic. A scientist has found critical evidence about some of the oldest known complex life in slabs of Australian mudstone. The slabs preserved the bodies of the 1.7 billion year old creatures, which gave rise to all multicellular life. Also making news, the Albanese government is not ruling out extending the cut to the fuel excise beyond its current end at the end of June. And leading superannuation fund Equity Trustees is facing legal action by the corporate regulator over claims it mismanaged its members' investment options. Checking sport, and the Blues have wrapped up their second training session on the Central Coast ahead of State of Origin 1 next week. Meantime, Jake Turbojevic has re-signed with Manly for a further year. English football club Aston Villa has ended a 30-year major trophy drought, winning the Europa League title in Istanbul, defeating German club Freiburg 3-0. And veteran quarterback Aaron Rodgers says the upcoming NFL season will be his last. That's the latest news update from the Capital Radio newsroom.
1: Continuing with GNFM local news, thanks to John Douglas, Priceline Pharmacy. I'm Caitlin Lewis. Mayors of various councils across southern New South Wales are putting the call out to the state government to change how its strategic benefit payment scheme is distributed. The strategic benefit payment scheme was created by the New South Wales government and aims to ensure eligible landholders get their share of economic investment if they host renewable transmission infrastructure. Mayor of the Upper Lachlan Shire Council, Paul Culhane, told GNFM they host far more renewable energy infrastructure projects than those in the northern parts of the state.
2: And yet we get no special dispensation financially at all. So, you know, we're asking our state MPs to step forward on that. And there's other aspects, like the fact that we are responsible for administering the community benefits.
1: 17 major grants have been given out through the Veolia Mulwarri Trust at a ceremony in Goulburn. The projects in this round include grants to four local councils, including Goulburn, Mulwarri and Upper Lachlan Shire, to build accessible playgrounds, undertake mental health awareness and improve facilities. 59 organisations will also receive funding for smaller local projects that will allow them to continue or expand the work they do. And four local creatives have been awarded Veolia Creative Arts Scholarships. The creatives will be supported over the next 12 months in their artistic endeavours with a $4,000 scholarship. Goulburn musician Garth Prentice, actor, singer and dancer Annabelle Smithers from Tarago, poet and comic from Reedsdale Harry Lang and scriptwriter Chris Gordon from Goulburn have all been awarded scholarships. Checking sport now, the Raiders are gearing up to host the Dolphins tonight at GIO Stadium in Canberra. The Green Machine currently sit 12th on the ladder with 4 wins and 6 losses, while the Dolphins are in 8th spot. Hooker Tom Starling says despite their position heading into round 12, the squad remains positive coming off the back of the bye.
3: Yeah, it's always good to refresh the body, and we didn't get a bye until late last year, so it was always good to get one in early. And yeah, look, we've been up and down, and there's been some really good parts of the season so far and some things that we needed to improve on, but we're tracking in the right direction. And
1: 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I'm Caitlin Lewis.
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5: Clear conditions through the remainder of your Thursday. Another chilly night on the way with a low of 3 degrees. Showers expected from the late morning tomorrow as we see a high of 14. More showers Saturday with a top of 16 degrees and a slight chance for showers Sunday, but should just remain cloudy as we see a max of 18. 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

0: 30-minute music marathon at Goulburn's Forever Classic at GNFM. Expecting clear conditions throughout the remainder of your Thursday. Going to be a chilly one this evening as we head to an overnight low of 3. Showers expected from the late morning tomorrow. We'll see a high of 14. More showers Saturday with a top of 16 degrees. Only a slight chance of a shower Sunday. Should remain cloudy as we see a max of 18 degrees. Hey, make sure you tune in tomorrow morning from 5:30 to the local breakfast with Craig Pritchard. Kicking off your day with great music, fun topics, celebrity voices, the morning queue, the birthday book, interviews and the Daily Five. The local breakfast with Craig Pritchard. Thanks to the team at the Bolo on Forever Classic GNFM.
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0: Tell you what, I'd like another 30-minute music marathon. Let's get it on, eh? I get that feeling, well, we got some Marvin Gaye and the Rolling Stones in minutes.
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8: From the Capital Radio Newsroom, I'm Alex Stockerty. A laser hair removal device and a hot chocolate container have been identified as the cause of a significant security scare at a Victorian airport. Madeline Burke reports.
9: Passengers were locked out of the Avalon terminal after a suspicious item was found at the security screening around 6 this morning. The person with the luggage was being uncooperative, with staff calling police, who deployed the bomb squad to the terminal to conduct a safety check. The area was cordoned off for hours, sparking flight delays and a cancellation. Police have now revealed the suspicious item has been cleared.
8: Israel's ambassador to Australia will be called in before the Department of Foreign Affairs after a group of activists were taunted by the Israeli National Security Minister while being detained. More than 400 pro-Palestine activists, including 11 Australians, have been held after they tried to breach Israel's blockade of Gaza. The government says the action is shocking and unacceptable, and Labor has made its views clear to the Israeli government. A survey is warning a third of doctors in public hospitals are considering resigning due to excessive workloads. A doctors' union is warning the overstretched workforce is reaching a breaking point. Junior Vice President Tom Morrison says half of those surveyed had worked more than 50 hours in the past week.
10: I myself have worked up to 17 hours as recently as a week or two ago, and you're expected to turn up the next day and continue as though nothing has happened. It's not safe for doctors and it's not safe for patients.
8: The proportion of students in Australian classrooms classified as having a disability has increased. Data from the Curriculum Assessment and Reporting Authority points to a 7% surge since 2019. It's being attributed to a rise in the number of children being diagnosed with socio-emotional disorders since the COVID pandemic. A scientist has found critical evidence about some of the oldest known complex life in slabs of Australian mudstone. The slabs preserved the bodies of the 1.7 billion year old creatures, which gave rise to all multicellular life. Also making news, the Albanese government is not ruling out extending the cut to the fuel excise beyond its current end at the end of June. And leading superannuation fund

0: Equity Trustees is facing legal action by the corporate regulator over claims it mismanaged its members' investment options. Checking sport, and the Blues have wrapped up their second training session on the Central Coast ahead of State of Origin 1 next week. Meantime, Jake Turbojevic has re-signed with Manly for a further year. English football club Aston Villa has ended a 30-year major trophy drought, winning the Europa League title in Istanbul, defeating German club Freiburg 3-0. And veteran quarterback Aaron Rodgers says the upcoming NFL season will be his last. That's the latest news update from the Capital Radio newsroom.
1: Continuing with GNFM local news, thanks to John Douglas, Priceline Pharmacy. I'm Caitlin Lewis. The Upper Lachlan Shire Council will be holding its May ordinary meeting today with a number of issues on the agenda. One is the draft development control plan, which was placed on public exhibition from October last year to February. Council Mayor Paul Culhane says they had plenty of responses when they were on exhibition.
2: A lot of people really care about what's in those documents, and we've had a lot of very productive comments, things where people have pointed out, you know, things they don't think is correct or technical flaws some agencies have pointed out, and just a lot of residents as well who've sort of said they're questioning why a particular parcel of land is included in a particular zone or other parcels of land aren't included in other zones.
1: Members of the Goulburn community watched on as more than 100 distinguished gentlemen and ladies put on their best outfits and rode their motorbikes for a good cause. The Goulburn Classic Riders held its Distinguished Gentlemen's Ride on May 17, raising money and awareness of men's health. The inaugural event has raised nearly $17,000, far exceeding the goal of $5,000 set by the organisation. Australian Red Cross Lifeblood is urgently calling for A and O blood donations in the next week as blood supplies run low nationally, including in Goulburn. 13,000 additional donors are needed across Australia to prevent the stocks falling to critical levels by June. Gemma Falkenmeyer, spokesperson for Australian Red Cross Lifeblood, says donating blood is a quick process.
3: We only need an hour of your time to donate blood. The actual blood part is only 5 to 10 minutes, and the rest of it is really getting a free health check before you donate and getting to sit down afterwards and have some milkshakes and snacks on us.
1: And Cystic Fibrosis Goulburn and District will be holding its 65 Roses charity dinner on May 30. The night will include a three-course dinner, an auction and live entertainment from a local band, with tickets available from Goulburn workers. Checking local sport, the Canberra Raiders have named their squad for tonight's home clash against the Dolphins. Fresh off the bye, the Green Machine will be missing Ethan Strange and Hudson Young due to New South Wales origin duties. That's the latest GNFM local news. If you have a local news lead, go to gnfm.com.au and click local news. I'm Caitlin Lewis.
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5: Clear conditions throughout the remainder of your Thursday. Another chilly night on the way with a low of 3 degrees. Showers expected from the late morning tomorrow as we see a high of 14. More showers Saturday with a top of 16 degrees and a slight chance of a shower Sunday, but should remain cloudy as we see a max of 18. 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

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The first names go onto our standby list on June 1. Good luck. We'll get on some Spandau Ballet very soon in this 30-minute music marathon for your forever classic Drive Home.

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Macca with you as we get through another 30-minute music marathon. Clear conditions through the rest of your Thursday. Another chilly night on the way with a low of 3 degrees. Showers expected from the late morning tomorrow. We'll see a high of 14.

0: Brendan has had over 50 years entertaining us. And this September, it's going to be a very special gig. September 11, the 25th anniversary, by the way. He's going to be in Chicago, the Windy City, played home to some amazing people itself. Oprah, Michael Jordan, Ferris Bueller, the Blues Brothers, just to name a few. And you, possibly, this September, because you could be on our next Superstar Experience. Win airfares for you and a plus one to the Windy City this September. 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The first names go on to our standby list. 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
1: Author Brooke Strahan is at the Goulburn Mulwarrie Library June 1 off the back of the successful release of a Land Rover named Lucy, which she co-authored alongside Andrew Edwards. She's also known for being the co-author of Havoc 06, a combat controller on operations, and the widely acclaimed Subject Trilogy. She's doing a talk at the library from 2 p.m. through to 3:15 Monday, June 1. It's free to attend, but bookings are essential. To book, call the library on 4823 4435.
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0: For a Thursday evening, Aaron Chilcott's in After 7 with Forever Classic Nights. Nothing I can say, a total eclipse of the heart. Bonnie Tyler and Elton John kick off another 30-minute music marathon in minutes. Enjoy the rest of your Thursday. I'll catch you tomorrow afternoon.
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0: Dave Mix, part of a 30-minute music marathon, Forever Classic Nights with Aaron Chilcott. And how's this for inspiring? An 18-year-old Victorian girl, still in her final year at high school, has just become the youngest Australian to climb Mount Everest. Bianca Adler spent years building up towards this goal, and last year when she attempted it, she had to stop with only 400 metres left. But this time, she's done it. She made it to the top of the world and got out pretty quickly, as her grandmother Margaret Harrington explained.
1: She left earlier than what originally they might have planned, because there were quite a few people coming behind, and plus the wind is very strong up there. So they tried to leave and beat the crowd and beat the strong wind.
0: Well done, Bianca, the youngest Aussie to climb Mount Everest. Let's get on some Men at Work. Hear this in the next 5 minutes.
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0: 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Flock of Seagulls. Cool and the Gang. And Queen. 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

Eric Clapton. Could you imagine seeing him live on stage in Chicago? 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We're giving away flights to and from the US for you and a lucky plus one. Concert tickets, $5,000 spending money. And the first step is to get your name on the standby list. We're going to start doing that from Monday, June 1st. Forever Classic Nights, Aaron Chilcott here with a 30-minute music marathon. Phil Collins and Diesel on the way. Here's Tina Turner. Somebody

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0: Classic Nights, a 30-minute music marathon with Diesel's Come To Me. And if you've ever wondered what he does during the intermission at his concerts, he told Channel 10's The Project last year.
1: I get out of one sweaty set of clothes into another one. I can't come off stage. Not a good feeling going back on with soggy socks and whatever. It actually goes really fast, the intermission, thankfully. Yeah, because I don't like warming down much, you know. It's like a cup of tea is nice, I have to say. Quick selfie to send to the fam, you know.
0: A solo Debbie Harry on the way. The next song playing.
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0: 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Winter less than 2 weeks away, and even our 30-minute music marathons are starting to cool down. Foreigner's coming up in this one. Peter Cetera. Got his solo from Chicago. And Climby Fisher. This one's two songs away.
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Classic Nights, playing one from The Pretenders soon in this 30-minute music marathon. And going back now to the year that Aussie films The Man from Snowy River and Monkey Grip were showing on the big screen, it was 1982 when Joe Cocker and Jennifer Warnes released this.

0: Forever Classic Nights with Madonna in a 30-minute music marathon as she gets ready for a show in New York in the next couple of weeks. No proper tour at the moment for Madonna, but the same can't be said for Split Enz. They're doing a nationwide tour for the first time in 20 years, the Forever Enz Tour. Shows in Melbourne, Sydney, Adelaide, and in Perth tomorrow night, actually. This one from Split Enz plays next.
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0: 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Aaron Chilcott here, getting ready to hit the freeway for another 30-minute music marathon with Aretha. And maybe we'll take the long way home. Supertramp coming up too. And Jenny Morris. Moments away.
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Did you go to one? Maybe host one yourself. Wendy Matthews soon as we do a 30-minute music marathon, a song that got her nominated for Best Female Artist at the ARIAs, playing after

0: 30-minute music marathon, Forever Classic Nights with Culture Club, fronted by Boy George, who's always enjoyed keeping people on their toes, as he told David Letterman many years ago.
1: I like things not being what they seem. I like people to kind of look at me and say, that guy's a jerk, and then they hear the song. I like people to hear the song and kind of add another dimension. So I call myself Boy George because most people thought I was Brooke Shields. I'm kind of trying to sort of, you know, confuse people a bit.
0: Brooke Shields, never would have picked that. Hey, James Rain coming up soon. This one's minutes away.
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They have on standby a Death of a Monarch procedure available to quickly use if the king dies, and due to a computer error, they've accidentally put it to air. They corrected their mistake, but what an awful feeling. Fortunately, King Charles remains alive for now. MJ in our 30-minute music marathon soon. Here's John Mellencamp.

we're still not playing the ads. It's half an hour non-stop with the songs. A 30-minute music marathon. Forever Classic Nights. Got Ray Charles playing soon and Perth's Eurogliders as well, right after this from Glenn Frey.

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0: Great to have him in our part of the world last year. Forever Classic Nights, a 30-minute music marathon wrapped up with Billy Ocean, straight from the decade that we'll be turning the spotlight on again this weekend, our 70s Sunday morning with Kathy Dinn. She's got 3 hours set to go from 6 till 9, filled with songs from the era that brought us colour TV. The 70s Sunday morning returns to your radio this weekend. Hope you can join us. Less than 5 minutes from now, we hear the Bangles. This one's on the way.
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0: for Classic Nights. Aaron Chilcott here, just grabbing my things to jump out for the night. But I'll leave you with one of these before I go home. A nightly nudge of knowledge. And here's one to keep in mind as you're getting dressed tomorrow. Wearing a necktie could reduce blood flow to your brain by up to 7.5%. There was a study done a few years ago at a university hospital in Germany. 30 healthy men had some MRI scans done to measure the impact of what they termed socially desirable strangulation. On that note, time for me to throw on my pyjamas and head to bed. A 30-minute music marathon starting after midnight.
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5: Possible showers in 14 today. Tomorrow, possible showers 16. Sunday, partly cloudy 18. And Monday, a shower 2 and 18. Goulburn on top of 14 today, currently 6. Crookwell on top of 12, currently 5. And Canberra expecting 17. At the moment, 3 degrees.
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Forever Classic, DNFM 107.7, the local breakfast show with Craig Pritchard. Thanks to the Bolo. And tonight, of course, it is Friday night, and that means it kicks off another big weekend of musical entertainment. And Quinny is on tonight, followed by Lumpy Underdacks tomorrow night from 8 o'clock in the main lounge. Craig Pritchard with you on this rather chilly start to a Friday morning, but we'll get by. We'll let you get the weather shortly for you. But plenty happening after 6 o'clock this morning. A giant fireball has stunned Sydney and Canberra skies. A new T-Rex find has actually changed everything we knew about the T-Rex. A robot has melted down and left a crowd in silence. Again, Powerball has jackpotted to a massive $60 million for next week, and a man has been arrested after police said he intentionally drove his Tesla Cybertruck into a lake to test one of the vehicle's features. And obviously, it failed, and so did he. He's now behind bars. Those stories are more coming up after 6. It's 24 to 6, Forever Classic, GNFM.

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Thanks to the Bolo and the Last Time Special back from 11:30 with a selected menu. REM there and the one I love. It's 21 to 6, Forever Classic, DNFM.

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1: The classic Dion and Pam at 16 to 6. Possible showers and 14 today. Tomorrow, possible showers and 16. Sunday, partly cloudy and 18. And Monday, a shower or 2 and 18. Goulburn on top of 14 today, currently 6. Crookwell on top of 12, currently 5. And Canberra expecting 17 at the moment on 3 degrees. 16 to 6, Robert Classic, Dion and Pam.

11 to 6, Forever Classic, DNFN, the local breakfast show with Craig Pritchard. Thanks to the Bono and State of Origin next Wednesday night from 8 p.m. Beers from $6 and wine from $6.50. History rewind time, and yeah, welcome to May 22nd. It's Harvey Milk Day and Golf Day today. It's the 142nd day of the year, which means there's 223 days to go. And did you know that on this day back in 1906, the Wright brothers were granted a patent for their flying machine? Their first application was rejected, and overall, the process took 3 years. Back in 1980, Namco installed the first Pac-Man arcade machine in Shibuya, Tokyo. In 1995, two new moons of Saturn were found in photos from the Hubble Space Telescope by astronomers Amanda S. Bosch and Andrew S. Rifkin. And in 2015, Hollywood superstar Dwayne Johnson set a Guinness World Record for the most selfies taken in 3 minutes. Well, if anyone's going to do it, there's a good chance that Dwayne The Rock Johnson will do it for you. And he did. That's History Rewind for today. It's 10 to 6, Forever Classic, DNFN.

0: Classic DNFM, the local breakfast show with Craig Pritchard. Thanks to the Bolo and the Friday Night Raffles on again tonight from 6 o'clock with over $1,000 in prizes up for grabs. Coming up after 6, we'll check out this morning's morning queue. And a giant fireball has stunned Sydney and Canberra overnight. We'll check out what exactly happened and what the story is after 6.
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2: Seeing delays in Marulan on the Hume Highway in both directions with contraflow in place at all times, so expect delays between Goulburn and the Southern Highlands. The Hume Highway moving well though, Goulburn to Yass, a 57-minute run. This May, the Starlight Foundation is asking people across Australia to dig deep to help make hospitals a happier place for sick kids. 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I'm Lisa Kowalski with the latest traffic on Forever Classic GNFM 107.7.
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6: From the Capital Radio Newsroom, good morning. I'm Tia Priest-Willamott. The federal government and opposition have both rejected calls to tax the oil and gas industry. One Nation has announced a policy which would tax the industry 10% on their exports, claiming it would raise up to $13 billion. The Greens and Independents are demanding a 25% tax to help prop up the budget. Liberal leader Angus Taylor argues the sector already contributes $22 billion to the nation's finances.
7: I want that number to go up, but let me tell you how I want it to go up. I want it to go up because there's more investment and more production of oil and gas in this country. More investment, more jobs, more opportunities for Australians. That's how we do it.
6: Overseas, China and Russia have condemned a US decision to charge Cuba's former president, Raul Castro. The 94-year-old is facing an indictment from the United States over the 1996 downing of two planes, which killed four people. The Chinese foreign ministry has called on the US to stop using coercion and threats, but Cuban human rights activist Rosa Maria Paya says the move is about more than just the charges.
8: We understand this indictment not only as an act of justice, but also as an act of solidarity with the Cuban people in this crucial moment.
6: A University of Queensland study shows anti-vaping campaigns are falling short on practical guidance. Dr. Tianzi Sun says more than half portrayed e-cigarettes as equally or more harmful than cigarettes, which could make smoking appear less risky, and she wants that to change.
9: It would be to include more direct behavioural change guidance. That could be if you have an urge to vape, you could go and call a friend instead or take a walk. Also to be using the vaping and smoking claims really carefully to avoid those unintended consequences. And another one is to use more youth-relevant themes.
6: And a new report shows electric vehicle sales in Australia have reached record highs this year. EV purchases have so far jumped 65% compared to 2025. Surging fuel prices as a result of the Iran war are believed to have played a role in the take-up. Aman Gore from the Electric Vehicle Council says it's become a more accessible form of transport.
10: There are 10 models of EVs available under $40,000, and you can save up to $3,000 per year by driving an EV because you avoid the gut punch of driving on petrol.
6: Round 12 of the NRL has kicked off with a historic result in Canberra, the Dolphins securing four straight wins for the first time in club history, with star halfback Isaiah Katoa best on ground as the Finns downed the Raiders 30-22. And the Maroons are in full swing with their training sessions as the 2026 team comes together. A number of new faces have been brought in this year, including Sam Walker for the injured Tom Dearden. And that's the latest news update from the Capital Radio Newsroom. I'm Tia Priest-Willamott.
11: Continuing with GNFM local news, thanks to John Douglas, Priceline Pharmacy. I'm Caitlin Lewis. Goulburn Mulwarrie Council unanimously voted to endorse its new customer service charter at its recent ordinary meeting. Council says the charter is about improving customer experience and ensuring council services remain responsive, professional and efficient. Council Mayor Nina Dillon told GNFM it's an exciting move.
12: We've got some benchmarks in there where the time frames where people ring or send an email that they will be answered within a certain time frame. So it's given the community more certainty and it's given our staff some targets to aim for. And I think all of those things are good in the community when they want to know what's happening. They like a timely response.
11: Five teenagers have been injured after the car they were in rolled on the Hume Highway last weekend. The crash reportedly occurred around 10 kilometres south of the city at 6:30 a.m. on May 17 and happened after the Mitsubishi Lancer careered off the road and rolled multiple times near Coles Lane. The 17-year-old driver was treated for minor injuries, while a 13-year-old girl suffered two broken arms, cuts, bruising and abdominal injuries. And the New South Wales government has announced they'll be adding an extra class to the Police Academy in Goulburn this year. The academy will move from three attestation classes to four, creating a faster pipeline of new probationary constables for commands across the state. Class 368 recently graduated in Goulburn, the largest class in over 13 years. Checking sport now, the ACT Brumbies have announced tight head prop Darcy Breen has signed with the club for the next two seasons. Breen earned a call-up to the squad for round five of the Super Rugby Pacific season, named to start against Fiji and Drua, and since then he's impressed enough to earn a full-time deal. The signing will see Breen stay in white, blue and yellow until the end of 2028. And the Goulburn Swans will be heading to Canberra this weekend to take on the Eastlake Demons in round six of the local AFL comp. The Swans will be looking for their first win of the season, having played three games so far, losing all of them. That's the latest GNFM local news. If you have a local news lead, go to gnfm.com.au and click local news. I'm Caitlin Lewis.
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11: The cheapest unleaded 91 in Goulburn is at the Metro on Braidwood Road, which is going for $1.72. Cheapest diesel is also at the Metro Petroleum on Braidwood Road, selling at $2.04 a litre.
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0: Possible showers and 14 today. Tomorrow, possible showers 16. Sunday, partly cloudy 18. And Monday, a shower at 2 and 18. Goulburn on top of 14 today, currently 6. Crookwell on top of 12, currently 5. And Canberra expecting 17 at the moment, 1 degree.
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1: Forever Classic, 3GG, Craig Pritchard, the local breakfast show. Thanks to the Bolo. And don't forget, from 11:30, the lunchtime special is back again with a selected menu. Billy Joel, and it's still rock and roll to me. It certainly is. He's still going after all these years. 6:10. Hey, time to check out the morning queue for this morning. And today is National Title Track Day. What's your favourite song that's a title track to an album? And Sue has given me a local one with a hubby, Ruarkus. This Here Cowboy. Yeah, great song, great album. Darren has gone for Garden Party. That's another great album and a great song to go with it. And Wayne's gone for Hotel California. Got a feeling you might have gone to last week's Australian Eagles show at GPAC. And there's a Fleetwood Mac show on tonight for music lovers. That'll be a great show too. But yeah, that was certainly brilliant as well. What is your favourite song that was also the title track to an album? Let me know, 4822 1368, or go to our GNFM Facebook page, 6:11, Forever Classic GNFM.

0: Forever Classic, D&FN, the local breakfast show with Craig Pritchard. Thanks to the Bolo and the Stone Grill special is back on Sunday from 11:30 a.m. and 5:30 p.m. And a selected menu. And yeah, make your Sundays a delicious day at the Bolo. Hey, let's check out this amazing story that happened last night, pretty much right down the coast and even inland. A massive meteor has lit up the skies across Sydney and the ACT, and stunning residents last night from the coast all the way inland to Mudgee, Bathurst and Junee. Surf cameras at Maroubra Beach captured the moment the ocean flashed electric blue as an intense burst of light exploded overhead around 6:30 last night, and a golfer filming his swing on the northern beach has accidentally recorded the fireball streaking across the sky, instantly upstaging his technique. And the meteor even made a dramatic appearance right at kickoff during a Canberra football match caught on live stream, and it tore across the sky. Now, Dr. Brad Tucker, an astrophysicist, confirmed it was indeed a meteor, likely 30 to 50 centimetres in size, with its greenish colour indicating iron and nickel content. The bright mid-air flash suggests it broke apart as it entered the atmosphere. Now, the good news is it certainly wasn't the big one, because we're still here this morning. Nice, safe and sound. Although, I just hope that there was nobody underneath where it actually eventually did crash down, and nobody knows exactly where it is just yet, so that could be interesting. Forever Classic, GNFM.
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0: Forever Classic, DNFM, it's 21 past 6. Possible showers and 14 today. Tomorrow, possible showers 16. Sunday, partly cloudy 18. And Monday, a shower 2 and 18. Goulburn on top of 14 today, currently 6. Crookwell on top of 12, currently 5. And Canberra expecting 17 at the moment on 1 degree. 21 past 6, Forever Classic, DNFM.

0: Forever Classic, DNFN, the local breakfast show with Craig Pritchard. Thanks to the Bolo and Savage Garden to the moon and back. The local breakfast show, thanks to the Bolo, of course. And tonight they've got another great start to the weekend with Quinny live from 8 o'clock on the mainland. And tomorrow night, Lumpy Underdax, which is a great local feature here. And they always put on a great show. They're on tomorrow night from 8 o'clock. Coming up after 6:30, there's a new T-Rex fire that changes everything we knew about the T-Rex. And this morning's morning cue, today is National Title Track Album Day, and I want to know your favourite song that was a title track to an album. 4822 1368 or go to our GNFM Facebook page. 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
2: In Paddy's River, we have reports of a car breakdown on the Hume Highway southbound approaching Marimba Road. Delays continuing in Maroolan on the Hume Highway in both directions due to ongoing resurfacing roadworks with contraflow in place at all times to allow some extra travel time. And the Hume Highway moving well, Goulburn to Yass, a 57-minute run. Getting vaccinated this winter is the best way to protect yourself and others from serious illness, especially if you're 65 and over. So talk to your GP or pharmacist about getting the right vaccines for you. I'm Lisa Kowalski, the latest traffic on Forever Classic GNFM 107.7.
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11: From the Capital Radio Newsroom, good morning. I'm Tia Priest-Willamott. The federal government and opposition have both rejected calls to tax the oil and gas industry. One Nation has announced a policy which would tax the industry 10% on their exports, claiming it would raise up to $13 billion. The Greens and Independents are demanding a 25% tax to help prop up the budget. Liberal leader Angus Taylor argues the sector already contributes $22 billion to the nation's finances.
12: I want that number to go up, but let me tell you how I want it to go up. I want it to go up because there's more investment and more production of oil and gas in this country. More investment, more jobs, more opportunities for Australians. That's how we do it.
11: Overseas, China and Russia have condemned a US decision to charge Cuba's former president Raul Castro. The 94-year-old is facing an indictment from the United States over the 1996 downing of two planes, which killed four people. The Chinese foreign ministry has called on the US to stop using coercion and threats, but Cuban human rights activist Rosa Maria Paya says the move is about more than just the charges.
13: We understand this indictment not only as an act of justice, but also as an act of solidarity with the Cuban people in this crucial moment.
11: A University of Queensland study shows anti-vaping campaigns are falling short on practical guidance. Dr. Tianzi Sun says more than half portrayed e-cigarettes as equally or more harmful than cigarettes, which could make smoking appear less risky, and she wants that to change.
14: It would be to include more direct behavioural change guidance. That could be if you have an urge to vape, you could go and call a friend instead or take a walk. Also to be using the vaping and smoking claims really carefully to avoid those unintended consequences. And another one is to use more youth-relevant themes.
11: And a new report shows electric vehicle sales in Australia have reached record highs this year. EV purchases have so far jumped 65% compared to 2025. Surging fuel prices as a result of the Iran war are believed to have played a role in the take-up. Aman Gore from the Electric Vehicle Council says it's become a more accessible form of transport.
15: There are 10 models of EVs available under $40,000, and you can save up to $3,000 per year by driving an EV because you avoid the gut punch of driving on petrol.
11: Round 12 of the NRL has kicked off with a historic result in Canberra, the Dolphins securing four straight wins for the first time in club history, with star halfback Isaiah Katoa best on ground as the Finns downed the Raiders 30-22. And the Maroons are in full swing with their training sessions as the 2026 team comes together. A number of new faces have been brought in this year, including Sam Walker for the injured Tom Dearden. And that's the latest news update from the Capital Radio newsroom. I'm Tia Priest-Willamott.
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16: The cheapest unleaded 91 in Goulburn is at the Metro on Braidwood Road, which is going for $1.72. Cheapest diesel is also at the Metro Petroleum on Braidwood Road, selling at $2.04 a litre.
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0: Possible showers and 14 today. Tomorrow, possible showers 16. Sunday, partly cloudy 18. And Monday, a shower 2 and 18. Goulburn atop of 14 today, currently 6. Crookwell atop of 12, currently 5. And Canberra expecting 17 at the moment, 1 degree. 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

Forever Classic, Dear Nathan, the local breakfast show with Craig Pritchard. Thanks to the Bolo. And tonight from 6 to Friday night raffle with over $1,000 worth of prizes up for grabs. Bananarama there and Venus. It's 22 to 7. Time to check out the morning queue once again. And today is National Title Track Day. What's your favourite song that's a title track to an album? Cakes has gone for, or rather, one of the more obvious ones, Thriller. And Michael Jackson, of course, from the Thriller album. And what a song. Paul's gone for Ice House, Man of Colours. Now, the album was absolutely fantastic with hit after hit. But Man of Colours was one of the great songs on the album too, and ended up being one of the singles. We've also got Billy Joel with An Innocent Man, and that's from Michael. And Jody's gone for Rio, Duran Duran. Yeah, that was a great song too, and a great album. And I just love the cover of the Rio album that was done by a special artist that they only just met recently. I'd never met him before, but finally got to meet him sometime throughout this year. Anyhow, back to it. It is the morning queue, and I want your favourite song that is a title track to an album that it came off. Call me on 4822 1368 or go to our JNFM Facebook page. It's 20 to 7, Forever Classic JNFM.

0: Forever Classic, Jenith Ann, the local breakfast show with Craig Pritchard. Thanks to the Bolo and Rocker with John Mellencamp and Small Town. It's 17 to 7. Hey, scientists have finally cracked the mystery of why the Tyrannosaurus Rex had such hilariously tiny arms. And the answer isn't because nature had a sense of humour, even though it looks like it. Even the T-Rex in Toy Story, you look at those little legs and you think, what happened there? New research shows that T-Rex's neck and skull became so powerful that its arms simply couldn't keep up, shrinking over time because they were no longer useful. Now, apparently, they've found a strong evolutionary link between short arms and massive reinforced skulls, meaning the T-Rex increasingly relied on its head as its primary weapon rather than grappling with its limbs. And those teeth certainly have a good part to do with it. As prey species grew larger, faster and better armoured, the T-Rex doubled down on crushing bites and battering ram attacks, making claws basically obsolete. And I suppose big head, tiny arms, deadly bites, surprising grace. The T-Rex was an evolutionary overachiever with underachieving limbs. Oh, dear. Sorry about that. Forever Classic, GNFM.
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0: 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South helper is Mrs. B. Cranston. 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
0: Forever Classic, DNFM, it's 11 to 7, possible showers and 14 today. Tomorrow, possible showers 16. Sunday, partly cloudy 18, and Monday, shower 2 and 18. Gold at the top of 14 today, currently 6. Crookwell at the top of 12 today, currently 5. And Canberra expecting 17. At the moment, on 1 degree, it's 11 to 7.

Show with Craig Pritchard. Thanks to the Bolo. Hey, our morning cue this morning, it is National Title Track Day today. I want to know your favourite song that was also the title to the album it came from, like this one from In Excess.

0: Forever Classic, GNFN, the local breakfast show with Craig Pritchard. Thanks to the Bolo and the State of Origins next Wednesday. Beers from $6 and wine from $6.50 from 8 o'clock next Wednesday night. Coming up after 7 o'clock, got the morning cue for you, and I want your favourite song that's also the title track to the album that it came from. And a robot meltdown has left a crowd in silence. They've done it again. 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
2: Seeing delays in Marulan on the Hume Highway both ways due to ongoing resurfacing roadworks with contraflow in place at all times, allow about 20 minutes of extra travel time. In Brisbane Grove, we also have scheduled roadworks on Braidwood Road with single lane closures in place from 7 a.m. to 6 p.m. Going to Eagle Hawk via the Federal, 48 minutes. 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I'm Lisa Kowalski, the latest traffic on Forever Classic, GNFM 107.7.
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4: From the Capital Radio Newsroom, good morning, I'm Tia Brice-Willamott. 11 Australians detained by Israeli forces are on their way home via Turkey after being released and deported from Israel. They were part of a flotilla intercepted while trying to deliver aid to Gaza. Israel's far-right national security minister has faced global condemnation for taunting some of the activists while they were detained. Global flotilla spokesperson Ronya Batras says they will keep up their campaign.
5: I frankly think strongly worded letters are not what we need right now. We need more action, but we are seeing some response from governments. But as far as the advocacy goes for the Palestinian people, we will not be deterred.
4: Another group of Australians with links to ISIS are believed to be on their way back to Australia from Syria. It is understood the women and children have left a camp in the country's northeast to travel to Damascus before flying to Australia. The exact timing of the group's journey is not currently clear. Researchers have managed to film a type of immune cell that eats melanoma cells and helps slow the growth of tumours. After devouring the skin cancer, the cells display a biological red flag to alert the rest of the immune system. Scientists hope it will lead to new treatments that destroy drug-resistant tumours. The Garvan Institute's Professor Tri Fun says the discovery may help treat other forms of cancer.
6: These macrophages make up a third of the cells, not just in skin cancers like melanomas, but can make up to a third of the cells in other tumours like brain tumours. So we're really curious to see if the same thing that we see in the melanomas might also hold true in these other cancers.
4: And one in four Aussie families is cutting back on children's sport. Gabrielle Hodson explains.
7: A national Compare Club survey of 1,000 parents has found many riddled by guilt, with one in four ditching kids' sport to save cash. It's also found that where there's financial pressure, half of all families are having more arguments about money. News Corp says 55% of parents with a child under 18 describe themselves as struggling or just getting by. 42% of these families are also spending less on music, dance and tutoring. Even worse, 78% were spending less on trips to museums, zoos and theme parks. Gabrielle Hodson reporting.
4: The Dolphins have picked up their fourth victory on the bounce, defeating the Canberra Raiders 30-22 in the nation's capital. Both sides were missing key personnel through origin commitments, but the Dolphins stood up to move up to seventh on the table. In Blues camp on the Central Coast, Nathan Cleary says Stephen Crichton will rise to the occasion on Wednesday night, despite being out of form at club level. And Alex de Minaur is through to the semis at the Hamburg Open after a straight sets quarterfinal win over Lucinio Dardry this morning. The Aussie dominated the Italian 6-love, 6-3. And that's the latest news update from the Capital Radio Newsroom. I'm Tia Priest-Willamott.
8: Continuing with GNFM local news, thanks to John Douglas, Priceline Pharmacy. I'm Caitlin Lewis. Staff at the Goulburn Correctional Complex called a 24-hour strike yesterday, demanding fairness, respect and transparency. A flyer posted by Mayor Nina Dillon to the Goulburn Notice Board Group on Facebook yesterday shows the strike follows ignored requests over future-proofing the jail, and the group are calling on authorities to respect their voice. Officers returned to work at 10 p.m. last night following Industrial Relations Commission's hearings. Council's newly endorsed customer service charter is now on public exhibition, and Mayor Nina Dillon is encouraging locals to look at it. Council says the charter is about improving customer experience and ensuring council services remain responsive, professional and efficient. Ms. Dillon told GNFM it's easy to access.
9: It's there on Council's Have Your Say page, and you can leave any comments that you'd like us to consider before it finally goes through.
8: Goulburn Mulberry Council has thanked the community for their feedback on its draft Goulburn Overland Flood Study. The study garnered a wide range of responses from residents, property owners and stakeholders, according to Council. Council will now undertake a detailed review of all submissions and feedback received in the consultation period. And the company behind a renewable energy project based near Braidwood has been given a $3 million grant from the federal government's Renewable Energy Agency. The project aims to provide energy security for the Braidwood community, who are located on a vulnerable section of the nation's electricity network. Once switched on, the microgrid will mean locals can keep their lights on even if the grid connection is lost. The project's start date has been listed as May 20, 2026, to finish on May 31, 2028. Checking sport now, previewing the rugby union played this weekend in the region. In Premier Thirds action, Goulburn will be taking on the Gungahlin Eagles at Simon Poitevin Rugby Park 1 at 3 p.m. tomorrow afternoon. And looking at the Premier Fourths comp, those two sides will also face off at Simon Poitevin Park 1, this time at 1:30. That's the latest GNFM local news. If you have a local news lead, go to gnfm.com.au and click local news. I'm Caitlin Lewis.
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8: The cheapest unleaded 91 in Goulburn is at the Metro on Braidwood Road, which is going for $1.72. Cheapest diesel is also at the Metro Petroleum on Braidwood Road, selling at $2.04 a litre.
3: GNFM Goulburn local weather. 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
10: Possible showers in 14 today. Tomorrow, possible showers 16. Sunday, partly cloudy 18. And Monday, shower 2 and 18. Goulburn on top of 14 today, currently 6. Crookwell on top of 12, currently 5. Canberra expecting 17. At the moment, 1 degree. SN Sand and Soil on Anderson Road, Crookwell, supplying sands, soils, mulches, gravel, firewood and all your decorated garden needs. 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

Forever Classic, Dianathan, the local breakfast show with Craig Pritchard. Thanks to the Bolo. It's 11 past 7 and time to do the morning cue. And today it's actually National Title Track Day. I want to know your favourite song that's a title track to an album. And, well, this morning we've got some good ones, including this one from Joanne, who wanted to hear Aussie Crawl's The Boys Light Up. From the album, The Boys Light Up. I've also got Roger, who wanted to hear Prince Purple Rain, another title track. Was. And we've got one for Josie, who wanted to hear Cold Chisel's Breakfast of Sweethearts. All songs that were title tracks to the album that they came from. And that's what I want from you this morning. And if you haven't given me one yet, 4822 1368, or go to our JNFM Facebook page and we'll get it over throughout the morning as part of our morning queue. It's 12 past 7, Forever Classic, JNFM.

0: Forever Classic, DNFN, the local breakfast show with Craig Pritchard. Thanks to the Bailoli Friday Night Raffle back from 6 o'clock tonight with over $1,000 worth of prizes up for grabs. Great way to kickstart your weekend. Huey Lewis on the news and do you believe in love? Well, the big question is, do you believe in robots? You may not after this. Debt, taxes, laughing uncontrollably at robots, stacking. These are all things that are almost certain. Artificial intelligence's latest contribution to civilization arrived this week in the form of a humanoid robot confidently dancing to Billie Jean before immediately collapsing into a lifeless heap on the stage, not being able to move. The clip during a robotics event in Shenzhen shows the AGI robot moonwalking its way through what generally looked like an impressive performance. The rapid acceleration of robotic athleticism, particularly in China, has left global onlookers in a state of simultaneous awe as videos of backflipping, gun-toting super robots jet across our screens. But this particular chap could be seen gliding around confidently to MJ in the back, throwing out surprisingly smooth dance moves until one little gravity thing didn't go right and that was it. He was over and done with. So it just shows we've got a while to go yet before robots completely control our lives. Forever Classic, DNFN.
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0: Forever Classic DNFM, it's 20 past 7, possible showers and 14 today. Tomorrow, possible showers 16. Sunday, partly cloudy 18. And Monday, a shower 2 and 18. Goal on the top of 14 today, currently 7. Crookwell on the top of 12, currently 6. Canberra expecting 17, so they are going to be warmer than us, but they're certainly not at the moment, on a very chilly 1 degree. 21 past 7, Forever Classic DNFM.

0: Forever Classic DNFM, the local breakfast show with Craig Pritchard. Thanks to the Bolo. And on Sunday, the Stone Grill Special is back again, and you can choose from a selected menu either at 11:30 or 5:30, so lunch or dinner. It's 25 past 7. We just heard Fleetwood Mac, Rhiannon, and you'll hear a lot more of Fleetwood Mac tonight if you get along to GPAC for the Seven Wonders Show, which is going to be featuring all the great hits of Fleetwood Mac in a very special way. And apparently, the guy who manages this group actually was the real manager of Fleetwood Mac a while back. So he certainly knows what he's doing, and I'm sure the group does too. So if you're a big Fleetwood Mac fan, that is definitely a gig to get along to tonight at GPAC. And if you haven't got tickets yet, you can get them at the box office between 10 and 3 this afternoon or at the door tonight. Coming up just after 7:30, we'll check out the morning queue, and I want your favourite title track song. So a song that was also the same name as the album it came from, okay? And also we're coming up after 7:30, we'll check out Powerball. It's jackpotted to a massive $60 million for next week. And a man's been arrested after police said he intentionally drove his Tesla Cybertruck into a lake to test one of the vehicle's features. Oh, dear. I mean, some people, they just want attention and must have more, well, more money than they can get, obviously, deserve to have. And this guy's certainly done it. Forever Classic, GNFM.
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2: Delays continuing in Marulan on the Hume Highway both ways around Highland Way. There's some ongoing roadworks slowing drivers down with contraflow in place at all times, so allow about 20 minutes of extra travel time. Federal Highway moving well this morning. Goulburn to Eagle Hall, 48 minutes. 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I'm Lisa Kowalski with the latest traffic on Forever Classic GNFM 107.7.
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7: From the Capital Radio Newsroom, good morning. I'm Tia Brice-Willamott. 11 Australians detained by Israeli forces are on their way home via Turkey after being released and deported from Israel. They were part of a flotilla intercepted while trying to deliver aid to Gaza. Israel's far-right national security minister has faced global condemnation for taunting some of the activists while they were detained. Global flotilla spokesperson Ronya Batras says they will keep up their campaign.
9: I frankly think strongly worded letters are not what we need right now. We need more action, but we are seeing some response from governments. But as far as the advocacy goes for the Palestinian people, we will not be deterred.
7: Another group of Australians with links to ISIS are believed to be on their way back to Australia from Syria. It is understood the women and children have left a camp in the country's northeast to travel to Damascus before flying to Australia. The exact timing of the group's journey is not currently clear. Researchers have managed to film a type of immune cell that eats melanoma cells and helps slow the growth of tumours. After devouring the skin cancer, the cells display a biological red flag to alert the rest of the immune system. Scientists hope it will lead to new treatments that destroy drug-resistant tumours. The Garvan Institute's Professor Tree Fun says the discovery may help treat other forms of cancer.
10: These macrophages make up a third of the cells, not just in skin cancers like melanomas, but can make up to a third of the cells in other tumours like brain tumours. So we're really curious to see if the same thing that we see in the melanomas might also hold true in these other cancers.
7: And one in four Aussie families is cutting back on children's sport. Gabrielle Hodson explains.
11: A national Compare Club survey of 1,000 parents has found many riddled by guilt, with one in four ditching kids' sport to save cash. It's also found that where there's financial pressure, half of all families are having more arguments about money. News Corp says 55% of parents with a child under 18 describe themselves as struggling or just getting by. 42% of these families are also spending less on music, dance and tutoring. Even worse, 78% were spending less on trips to museums, zoos and theme parks. Gabrielle Hodson reporting.
7: The Dolphins have picked up their fourth victory on the bounce, defeating the Canberra Raiders 30-22 in the nation's capital. Both sides were missing key personnel through origin commitments, but the Dolphins stood up to move up to seventh on the table. In Blues camp on the Central Coast, Nathan Cleary says Stephen Crichton will rise to the occasion on Wednesday night, despite being out of form at club level. And Alex de Minaur is through to the semis at the Hamburg Open after a straight sets quarterfinal win over Lucinio Dardry this morning. The Aussie dominated the Italian 6-love, 6-3. And that's the latest news update from the Capital Radio Newsroom. I'm Tia Priest-Willamott.
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12: The cheapest unleaded 91 in Goulburn is at the Metro on Braidwood Road, which is going for $1.72. Cheapest diesel is also at the Metro Petroleum on Braidwood Road, selling at $2.04 a litre.
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0: Possible showers and 14 today. Tomorrow, possible showers 16. Sunday, partly cloudy 18. And Monday, a shower or two and 18. Goulburn on top of 14 today, currently 7. Crookwell on top of 12, currently 6. And Canberra expecting 17 at the moment, 1 degree. 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

Forever Classic, Dear Nathan, the local breakfast show with Craig Pritchard. Thanks to The Bolo, Tina Turner, and We Don't Need Another Hero. It's 22 to 8 as we check out the morning queue for this morning, and it's all about album title tracks. Songs that actually have the same name as the album that they came from. And, of course, Tina Turner had one of those with Private Dancer, which was a great song that Mark Knopfler actually wrote. It was almost on the Dire Straits Brothers in Arms album, but wasn't to be. Anyhow, let's go through some of them. And Robin's gone for Desperado via the Eagles. On the album of the same name, we've got Sgt. Pepper's Lonely Hearts Club Band, The Beatles, for Reese. With Sgt. Pepper's Lonely Hearts Club Band, we hope you will enjoy. Steve's gone for Madonna's Like a Virgin. And yes, that's what she also called the album. Mark's gone for Goodbye Yellow Brick Road, Elton John. Russell's gone for Born in the USA, The Boss. All great songs that were not only hits in their own right, but also the same title as the album they came from. What about you? What's your favourite? Let me know, 4822 1368, or go to our GNFM Facebook page. 20 to 8, Forever Classic, GNFM.

0: Forever Classic, DNFN, the local breakfast show with Craig Pritchard. Thanks to the Bolo. Great live entertainment again kicks off tonight from 8 o'clock in the main lounge with Quinny. And tomorrow night it's the Lumpy Underdanks from 8 o'clock. It's 17 to 8. Here's a story that's, rather interesting. A man in Texas has been arrested after intentionally driving his Tesla Cybertruck into Grapevine Lake to test the vehicle's wave mode feature. Obviously, it doesn't work. Footage shows the truck worth upwards of $60,000 rolling straight into the water before quickly taking on water and getting stuck. The driver and passenger then climbed out of the window, swam back to shore, abandoning the half-submerged truck like a pair of very confused amphibians. Tesla's manual does say that wave mode allows the Cybertruck into bodies of water, but only up to 81.5 centimetres deep, and warns that water damage isn't covered under warranty. Uh-oh. Police arrived to find the truck disabled near the shoreline and arrested the driver for operating a vehicle in a closed section of the lake and other safety violations. The Grapevine Fire Department's water rescue team had to help remove the soggy Cybertruck from the lake. Authorities reminded the public that just because a vehicle can enter shallow water doesn't mean it's legal, safe, or remotely smart to do so. In other words, wave mode designed for creeks, not for starring in Fast and the Furious Aquatic Drift. Forever Classic DNFM.
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0: 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Now, this market will have a workshop on regenerative farming with Dimity Taylor, 9 a.m. to 10:30. 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
5: Throwback Classic DNFM, it's 12 to 8, possible showers in 14 today. Tomorrow, possible showers 16. Sunday, partly cloudy 18. And Monday, a shower in 2 and 18. Goulburn on top of 14 today, currently 7. Crookwell on top of 12, currently 6. And Canberra expecting 17, but it's still on 1 degree and it's been stuck there all morning. 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

0: The DNFM birthday book, thanks to Carpet One Goulburn. And there's no birthdays for today, but there is one for tomorrow, and that's out to Jackson, who's turning 7 years old. Lots of love from family and friends. Now, it is Friday, so we've got to pick $25 to give to somebody, and I'm going to give it to... Oh, here we go. It's landed on Nat, who had a big happy birthday yesterday from the Park Cafe. And, of course, all your friends wished you a big happy birthday yesterday, and now you've got $25 to spend for yourself. So congratulations. If you'd like to get in the birthday book and let everyone know that you're turning a year older or you've got some celebration happening, you can give us a call during office hours, 4821 3377. Thanks to Carpet One Goulburn for the classic DNFM.
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2: Delays continuing in Maroolan on the Hume Highway between Jarara Road and Highland Way, with ongoing roadworks and contraflow in place at all times, allow about 20 minutes of extra travel time. Federal Highway moving well this morning, Goulburn to Eaglehawk, 48 minutes. 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I'm Lisa Kowalski with the latest traffic on Forever Classic GNFM 107.7.
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6: From the Capital Radio Newsroom, good morning. I'm Tia Priest-Willamott. Iran has expanded the no-go zone around the Strait of Hormuz, defying the US to take it. President Donald Trump says he will not give up until the strait is open.
7: We want it open. We want it free. We don't want tolls.
8: Can they keep their highly enriched uranium?
7: No. We get the highly enriched. We will get it. We don't need it. We don't want it. We'll probably destroy it after we get it, but we're not going to let them have it.
6: 11 Australians detained by Israeli forces are now in Istanbul after being released and deported. The group was part of a flotilla which was intercepted, breaching Israel's blockade of Gaza. The Australians are being checked over in a Turkish hospital before returning home. Zach Schofield was among the Australian cohort and claims he's been subjected to physical and psychological abuse.
9: We were taken to prison and treated really poorly. Many of us haven't eaten for days. We're denied water for 2 days.
6: The Albanese government is reportedly open to amendments on its proposal to tax some discretionary trusts. Labor sources have told the Herald a months-long consultation on the trust changes is being planned. The government is, however, expected to attempt to push its CGT and negative gearing changes through Parliament by July. A quarter of surveyed families say they're cutting back on children's sport due to rising cost of living pressures. A new Compare Club survey shows parents are ditching everything from swimming lessons to birthday parties and extracurricular activities such as music lessons. Head of Research and Insights Kate Brown says it's causing tensions since people don't want their children to be missing out.
10: Activities where kids are getting the opportunity to socialise, it's really good for their physical health, mental health and their development. And we're really looking beyond cutting back those sort of luxury extras and really getting into the nitty-gritty now.
6: And today is National Walk Safely to School Day, encouraging primary students to make their way to the playground on foot. The initiative aims to combat childhood obesity and improve classroom focus through daily exercise. Parents are encouraged to walk with their children to school today. The Pedestrian Council's Harold Scrooby says walking to school has health benefits.
11: Over 25% of our children are now overweight or obese. Walking is probably the best way. Walking regularly is the best way for children to get back to good health.
6: The Canberra Raiders have gone down at home to the Dolphins 30-22. Both sides were missing key personnel to origin duty and injury. And Hawthorn have had a 9-point win over Adelaide, extending their winning streak to 12 games. After a slow start, the Hawks winning the clash 75-66. Hawks coach Sam Mitchell says he was pleased with how his side responded after a disappointing first quarter.
12: Beaten in every tough aspect of the game. I thought the players adjusted really well. We made a couple of changes at quarter time.
6: And that's the latest news update from the Capital Radio Newsroom. I'm Tia Priest-Willamott.
13: Continuing with GNFM local news, thanks to John Douglas, Priceline Pharmacy. I'm Caitlin Lewis. Goulburn Mulwarrie Council has accepted all recommendations of an inquiry into its fraud management after a former employee was charged with fraud in January. Martin Thomas Dymek has been accused of defrauding a number of regional councils, including Goulburn, between 2012 and 2024. Council Mayor Nina Dillon told GNFM there are plans to implement the recommendations in the next 6 to 12 months.
14: The orders also highlighted strengths, including our staff training our conflict of interest controls, our supplier verification process, and our cyber security measures. The General Manager's full statement can also be viewed on our Council's website.
13: A car that rolled over on the Hume Highway near Goulburn last weekend had five teenagers in it. The crash reportedly occurred around 10 kilometres south of the city at 6:30 a.m. on May 17 and happened after the Mitsubishi Lancer careered off the road and rolled multiple times near Coles Lane. The 17-year-old driver was treated for minor injuries, while a 13-year-old girl suffered two broken arms, cuts, bruising and abdominal injuries. And the state government has announced a major boost to the police academy in Goulburn. More recruits will be able to join the police force with a new police academy class to be added this year, creating a faster pipeline of new probationary constables for commands across the state. This comes after the attestation of a record-breaking class, with Class 368 the largest graduating class in more than 13 years. Checking local sport now, and the Goulburn Swans are hoping to record their first win of the AFL season tomorrow in Canberra when they take on the Eastlake Demons. The away side have lost all three games they've played in 2026, but Eastlake have played four and also lost all of them. It all gets underway at 2 p.m. And at the Goulburn Golf Club's Ladies Stableford event, the overall winners were Anne Craig, Donna Kent and Dawn Bodell. The trio were also the top three place getters, followed by Virginia Spinks, Margot Owen and Kathy Neely. That's the latest GNFM local news. If you have a local news lead, go to gnfm.com.au and click local news. I'm Caitlin Lewis.
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13: The cheapest unleaded 91 in Goulburn is at the Metro on Braidwood Road, which is going for $1.72. Cheapest diesel is also at the Metro Petroleum on Braidwood Road, selling at $2.04 a litre.
5: GNFM Goulburn local weather. 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
15: Possible showers in 14 today, and tomorrow looks as though we're going to get some more showers in 16. Partly cloudy in 18 on Sunday, and Monday a shower or two and 18. Goulburn atop of 14 today, currently 7. Crookwell atop of 12, currently 7. Canberra expecting 17 at the moment on 3 degrees.
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2: Forever Classic, GNFM, it's 21 past 8. Possible showers in 14 today. Tomorrow, possible showers 16. Sunday, partly cloudy 18. And Monday, a shower 2 and 18. Goulburn on top of 14 today, currently 8. Crookwell on top of 12, currently 8. Canberra expecting 17. At the moment on 4 degrees. 21 past 8, Forever Classic, GNFM.

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2: In Goulburn Centre, we're seeing a little bit of patchiness along Clinton Street approaching Sloane Street. On the Hume Highway, Maroolan, we've got delays in both directions around Highland Way due to ongoing roadworks with contraflow in place at all times. Goulburn to Quinbeyan via the Federal Highway and Sutton Road taking just over an hour. Getting vaccinated this winter is the best way to protect yourself and others from serious illness, especially if you're 65 and over. 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I'm Lisa Kowalski with the latest traffic on Forever Classic GNFM 107.7.
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13: From the Capital Radio Newsroom, good morning. I'm Tia Priest-Willamont. Iran has expanded the no-go zone around the Strait of Hormuz, defying the US to take it. President Donald Trump says he will not give up until the strait is open.
14: We want it open. We want it free. We don't want tolls.
15: Can they keep their highly enriched uranium?
14: No. We get the highly enriched. We will get it. We don't need it. We don't want it. We'll probably destroy it after we get it, but we're not going to let them have it.
13: 11 Australians detained by Israeli forces are now in Istanbul after being released and deported. The group was part of a flotilla which was intercepted, breaching Israel's blockade of Gaza. The Australians are being checked over in a Turkish hospital before returning home. Zach Schofield was among the Australian cohort and claims he's been subjected to physical and psychological abuse.
16: We were taken to prison and treated really poorly. Many of us haven't eaten for days. We're denied water for 2 days.
13: The Albanese government is reportedly open to amendments on its proposal to tax some discretionary trusts. Labor sources have told the Herald a months-long consultation on the trust changes is being planned. The government is, however, expected to attempt to push its CGT and negative gearing changes through Parliament by July. A quarter of surveyed families say they're cutting back on children's sport due to rising cost of living pressures. A new Compare Club survey shows parents are ditching everything from swimming lessons to birthday parties and extracurricular activities such as music lessons. Head of Research and Insights Kate Brown says it's causing tensions since people don't want their children to be missing out.
17: Activities where kids are getting the opportunity to socialise, it's really good for their physical health, mental health and their development. And we're really looking beyond cutting back those sort of luxury extras and really getting into the nitty-gritty now.
13: And today is National Walk Safely to School Day, encouraging primary students to make their way to the playground on foot. The initiative aims to combat childhood obesity and improve classroom focus through daily exercise. Parents are encouraged to walk with their children to school today. The Pedestrian Council's Harold Scrooby says walking to school has health benefits.
18: Over 25% of our children are now overweight or obese. Walking is probably the best way. Walking regularly is the best way for children to get back to good health.
13: The Canberra Raiders have gone down at home to the Dolphins 30-22. Both sides were missing key personnel to origin duty and injury. And Hawthorn have had a 9-point win over Adelaide, extending their winning streak to 12 games. After a slow start, the Hawks winning the clash 75-66. Hawks coach Sam Mitchell says he was pleased with how his side responded after a disappointing first quarter.
19: Beaten in every tough aspect of the game. I thought the players adjusted really well. We made a couple of changes at quarter time.
13: And that's the latest news update from the Capital Radio Newsroom. I'm Tia Priest-Willamott.
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20: The cheapest unleaded 91 in Goulburn is at the Metro on Braidwood Road, which is going for $1.72. Cheapest diesel is also at the Metro Petroleum on Braidwood Road, selling at $2.04 a litre.
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0: Possible showers and 14 today. Tomorrow, possible showers and 16. Sunday, partly cloudy, 18. And Monday, a shower 2 and 18. Goulburn on top of 14 today, currently 8. Crookwell on top of 12, currently 8. And Canberra expecting 17 at the moment on 4 degrees. 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

the classic DNFN, the local breakfast show with Craig Pritchard. Thanks to the Bolo, Kim Wilde and Kids in America. It's 22-9. Well, there was a gigantic flash spotted across Sydney and Canberra last night, and it was a meteor that exploded off the Australian east coast. And you may have actually spotted it yourself last night. Now, I talked about this earlier this morning, but I thought I'd have another quick chat about it now, just in case you saw it and were still wondering what it was. A meteor lit up the sky as much as New South Wales east coast of the ACT. Footage captured from surf cameras overlooking Maroubra Beach in Sydney's east showed the water suddenly illuminated by an intense burst of light at about 6:30 last night. And witnesses described the light as briefly turning the ocean electric blue and smoke-like. Over Sydney's northern beaches, a golfer had set up a camera to film his swing, and it was shown up by a spectacular fireball that streaked across the night in front of him. And, of course, the Canberra Raiders were playing last night, and even people at the game there could see what was going on. So, yeah, unbelievable. And apparently, onlookers as far as Mudgee, Bathurst and Junee and in New South Wales Central Tablelands, the Riverina regions, all actually saw the sky light up last night. And there was another smaller one a couple of weeks ago when I was actually coming back from Canberra. So you've got to wonder what's going on. Let's just hope the big one doesn't come down anytime soon. It's 22-9 Forever Classic DNFN.

0: Forever Classic, DNFN, the local breakfast show with Craig Pritchard. Thanks to the Bolo, MJ, Michael Jackson, and Remember the Time, and just people old and young can't get enough of Michael Jackson at the moment. He's got 5 albums on the top 40 charts. His movie is almost up to the $800 million mark, and looks as though it's going to get to the $1 billion mark, and it clearly seems there'll be a Michael 2 to cash in on it all. But of course, hopefully that will take a look at some more of the serious side of it, but also the second half of his career that certainly had some great songs amongst it as well, from the History album and also a couple of other things. Anyhow, Michael Jackson, certainly the man of the moment, but let's have a look at the days of the moment. What's being celebrated around the world today? Well, let's open up the Days of the Year calendar and find out. Sherlock Holmes Day today. It's also National Maritime Day. Don't Fry Day. Well, that's pretty much over the other side of the world at the moment, where it's a little warmer than it is here. Bitcoin Pizza Day. World Goth Day. So anybody who loves dressing up in black and listening to The Cure, good for you. National Solitaire Day. Harvey Milk Day. It's also Buy a Musical Instrument Day. Canadian Immigrants Day. National Death Busters Day. World Paloma Day. World... It's World International Cocoa Mum Day, right? National Total Track Day, Title Track Day, which is what we've been celebrating this morning with the morning queue. National Road Trip Day, it's National Boss Babe Day. Walk Safely to School Day, National Cooler Day, National Vanilla Pudding Day, International Day for Biological Diversity, and National Craft Distillery Day. So lots of days being celebrated around the world today for the 22nd of May. 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
0: The Serendipity Choir presents A Tapestry of Song, which is happening tomorrow, 3 p.m. at Bundanoon Soldiers Memorial Hall, and then at Barrel Uniting Church on Saturday, 30th of May at 3 p.m. More than just a concert, it's a celebration of local talent and enduring power of song to bring a community together, featuring guest soloist Lucy DeHossen. 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
0: Forever Classic DNFM, it's 10 to 9, possible showers and 14 today. Tomorrow, possible showers 16, Sunday, partly cloudy 18, and Monday, a shower at 2 and 18. Goulburn, a top of 14 today, currently 9. Crookwell, a top of 12, currently 9, and Canberra, expecting 17 at the moment on 6 degrees. 10 to 9, Forever Classic DNFM.

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Up for grabs Monday week. Your chance to get on the standby list is Paul Carrack. It's 7 to 9. 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

Forever Classic, DNFN, the local breakfast show with Craig Pritchard. Thanks to the Bolo, Paul Carrack. And when you walk in the room, it's 4 to 9. Coming up after 9 o'clock, a 30-minute music marathon to get you going for your workday, including Belinda Carlisle.

0: And being a Friday night, don't forget, great live music is happening all weekend at the Bolo. And tonight it gets underway from 8 o'clock in the main lounge. And you'll be able to catch the band Quinny. And then tomorrow night, Lumpy Underdax from 8 o'clock both nights. 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
2: In Goulburn Centre, a little bit of patching is along Clinton Street, approaching Sloane Street, and also on Union Street at Sydney Road. In Maroolan, we're seeing delays on the Hume Highway in both directions due to ongoing roadworks with contraflow in place at all times, so allow about 20 minutes of extra travel time. This end of financial year, look for value that's built to last. 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I'm Lisa Kowalski with the latest traffic on Forever Classic. 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
5: From the Capital Radio Newsroom, good morning. I'm Tia Priest-Willamott. Another group of ISIS brides are heading back to Australia. The women and children have left a camp in northeast Syria to travel to Damascus before flying home. Labor Minister Tanya Plibersek says authorities will be waiting.
6: They'll face the same consequences as the first group, which is if there are any crimes that they're accused of, they'll be taken into custody and treated with the full force of the law.
5: Hundreds of kilograms of illicit drugs have been found hidden in a diesel generator imported into Sydney. Dusty Fitzpatrick reports.
7: The generator is understood to have arrived at Port Botany in Sydney from Mexico via Malaysia. Authorities allege more than 100 kilograms of cocaine and 250 kilos of methamphetamine was stashed inside. The AFP has seized the drugs and is working to identify the criminal syndicate responsible for the importation. Officers are seeking assistance from people who may have been asked to help store the generator.
5: Overseas, two young brothers aged 3 and 5 have been abandoned by their parents in a forest in Portugal. They were found wandering down a remote road at night. Their parents, who are survivalists, had blindfolded them, dumped them in a wood and told them they could only remove their eye covers once they'd found a knife that had been buried in the ground. They were left with nothing more than a change of clothes, 2 pieces of fruit and 2 bottles of water. Back here in Australia, thousands of childcare workers are preparing to walk off the job across the country as they fight to lock in a pay rise. The union says almost all educators are facing a pay cut of 4 to 15% unless a new deal is met. The Parenthood Chief Executive Georgie Dent says workers have already been leaving in droves.
8: And what they were saying is they're not leaving because they want to, they were leaving because they couldn't afford to stay. Because as the cost of living has increased, the smaller wage becomes much more difficult to live on. So these are qualified educators who need to be paid appropriately.
5: The walk-off is scheduled for July. Dolphins star Isaiah Katoa is keeping a level head after a historic result overnight in Canberra. The halfback was instrumental in his side's 30-22 win over the Raiders. The Finns now sit 7th on the NRL ladder, but Katoa says they can't afford to get comfortable.
9: We've got to keep that belief within ourselves. Obviously, it's great to be in the top 8 at the moment, but we understand we're not even halfway through the season, so we're not sitting here falling in love with ourselves.
5: And in Origin camp, Nathan Cleary has scoffed at criticism of Stephen Crichton's selection for the Blues. Crichton has been out of form at the Bulldogs and battling injury, but Cleary says the star centre always rises to the occasion. The
10: criticism's pretty ridiculous, to be honest. Every time he's been asked to a job in a big game, he's gone over and above. Just his leadership as well, his presence. Every time I look across and I'm next to him on the field, I feel great.
5: And that's the latest news update from the Capital Radio Newsroom. I'm Tia Priest-Willamott.
11: Continuing with GNFM local news, thanks to John Douglas, Priceline Pharmacy. I'm Caitlin Lewis. The region's prison officers have returned to work after a strike was called yesterday in protest of stalled negotiations over the future of the Goulburn Jail's wings. A flyer posted by Mayor Nina Dillon to the Goulburn Notice Board Group on Facebook yesterday shows the strike follows ignored requests over future-proofing the jail, and the group are calling on authorities to respect their voice. Officers returned to work at 10 p.m. last night following an Industrial Relations Commission hearing. Goulburn Mulwarrie Council General Manager Scott Gallagher has given an update on an independent audit that was commissioned after it was revealed a former council employee was charged with fraud offences. 59-year-old Martin Thomas Dymek was charged in January over fraud offences in a number of councils, including in Goulburn. Mayor Nina Dillon told GNFM the findings of the review have now come out.
12: That audit found that council's fraud management framework was generally quite effective, with no major issues identified. Though some improvements were recommended around fraud awareness and training for our staff and for formal investigation procedures. So Council has accepted all of those recommendations.
11: The public exhibition period for the draft Goulburn Overland Flow Flood Study has now closed and Council has thanked locals for their feedback. In a statement, Council says it's received an array of responses from residents, property owners and stakeholders, and the feedback has highlighted the importance of the work being done. Council will now undertake a detailed review of all submissions and feedback received in the consultation period. And the federal government's Renewable Energy Agency has granted the company behind the Braidwood Renewable Microgrid project a $3 million grant. The project aims to provide energy security for the Braidwood community, who are located on a vulnerable section of the nation's electricity network. Checking local sport in the Southern Tablelands Monero Cup this weekend, the Crookwall Dogs will be travelling to Canberra to take on the ADFA Lions. It's a battle of the bottom of the ladder, with ADFA sitting in fifth with one win to their name. Crookwall are in sixth place, also with one win. That's the latest GNFM local news. If you have a local news lead, go to gnfm.com.au and click local news. I'm Caitlin Lewis.
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0: Possible showers in 14 today. Tomorrow, possible showers in 16. Sunday, partly cloudy, 18. And Monday, a shower or two and 18. Goulburn on top of 14 today, currently 10. Crookwall on top of 12, currently 10. And Canberra expecting 17. At the moment on 6 degrees. 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

Forever Classic, DNFM 107.7. Craig Pritchard on the station with Eric Clapton live in Chicago. And from Monday week, we'll give you a chance to get on the standby list. Some Ice House and Prince on the way. Here's Sure, Forever Classic, DNFM.

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Craig Pritchard with a 30-minute music marathon. Sweden's most popular band up soon. And right now, the Choir Boys, who are fit enough to run to paradise.

0: Forever Classic, DNFM 107.7, Craig Pritchard with a 30-minute music marathon, ABBA, and I do. We'll have another 30-minute music marathon with Banksy coming up just after 10. Possible showers and a top of 14 today. Tomorrow, possible showers and 16. Sunday, partly cloudy and 18. And Monday, a shower or two and 18. Goulburn, a top of 14 today, currently on 11. Crookwell, a top of 12, currently 11. And Canberra, expecting 17. At the moment on 8 degrees. Up shortly, we'll check out the cutting crew. 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
10: We have some good news and some bad news. 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
9: The bad. The Australian Energy Regulator has also reported that New South Wales is in for some bill rises soon. We have already helped hundreds of families reduce their bills and we would love to help you achieve this too. 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And remember,
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Craig Pritchard with Simple Minds, and Don't You Forget About Me. Coming up after 10, Banksy's in, and he's got another 30-minute music marathon to keep you going throughout your work day, including Clarence Clemons and Jackson Brown. All my life, you're a friend of mine. And Bon Jovi.

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12: From the Capital Radio Newsroom, good morning. I'm Tia Priest-Willamott. Millions of dollars is being allocated for projects aimed at reducing the number of pedestrian fatalities in New South Wales. The investment will fund 19 initiatives in high activity areas. Transport for New South Wales Road Safety Chief Bernard Carlin says it will make it safer for people to get around on foot.
13: As well as reducing the speed zones to 40 kilometres an hour, there'll be improvements such as wider footpaths, upgraded pedestrian crossing.
12: Overseas, an Ebola treatment centre in the Democratic Republic of Congo has burned down. A group allegedly set it on fire while trying to retrieve the body of a person who earlier died of the virus. The treatment centre was not operational, however, bodies were being stored there ahead of proper burial, an important step in containing outbreaks.